0: Lakes Country 102.1 is KEOK Tahlequah.
1: Fox News, I'm Tom Graham. The Justice Department cracking down on so-called birth tourism. The move follows the Supreme Court blocking President Trump's order to limit birthright citizenship.
2: In a memo to federal prosecutors, Assistant Attorney General Colin McDonald says the DOJ will hold accountable those who engage in unlawful conduct like false visa applications. A majority of Supreme Court justices blocked an executive order from President Trump that was intended to prevent automatic citizenship to children born in the U.S., the parents in the country illegally or temporarily.
1: Fox's Jared Halpern, a heat wave over the Midwest set to move across the East Coast, raising temperatures to life-threatening levels for tens of millions.
3: The single most important thing you can do in these temperatures is to stay indoors with air conditioning.
1: New York City Mayor Zohran Mamdani, other leaders giving similar advice. 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
2: What we see is pretty much what we get as we wrap up the week and head into the upcoming holiday weekend. Morning lows mid to upper 70s. Afternoon highs should reach the mid 90s, but triple digit heat index values. Make sure you're staying hydrated. Just a slight chance of a shower or storm by Thursday afternoon. In the 2 News Weather Center, I'm Chief Meteorologist Michael Sager.
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1: What we see is pretty much what we get as we wrap up the week and head into the upcoming holiday weekend. Morning lows, mid to upper 70s. Afternoon highs should reach the mid 90s, but triple digit heat index values. Make sure you're staying hydrated. Just a slight chance of a shower or storm by Thursday afternoon. In the 2 News Weather Center, I'm Chief Meteorologist Michael Sager.
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1: News. I'm John Saucier. Big ruling from the Supreme Court today upholds birthright citizenship. That means babies who are born on U.S. soil are American citizens, regardless of their parents' status. Vice President J.D. Vance tells Fox he thinks this ruling is dangerous.
2: It's just a preposterous ruling, and the absurdity of that outcome suggests why the Supreme Court should have went the other way.
1: At a rally in New York City that was led by those who brought the case to the Supreme Court, Marat Awada is president and CEO of the New York Immigration Coalition.
3: Today's ruling means that hundreds of thousands of families can breathe a little bit easier and know that their child is here to stay.
1: Chief Justice John Roberts said in the court's ruling, the framers of the 14th Amendment extended citizenship to every freeborn person in this land. President Trump on Truth Social calling on Congress to work on ending, quote, expensive and unfair to our country birthright citizenship. 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

0: 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And now, your official 2 News weather forecast.
1: What we see is pretty much what we get as we wrap up the week and head into the upcoming holiday weekend. Morning lows, mid to upper 70s. Afternoon highs should reach the mid 90s, but triple digit heat index values. Make sure you're staying hydrated. Just a slight chance of a shower or storm by Thursday afternoon. In the 2 News Weather Center, I'm Chief Meteorologist Michael Sager.
2: 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Our city has taken some hard hits for back-to-back storms and recent tornadoes. Right now, so many of our neighbors are looking out at their homes and yards entirely overwhelmed by heavy storm debris and floodwaters. But we don't leave our neighbors to carry that weight alone.

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0: 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And now, your official 2 News weather forecast.
1: What we see is pretty much what we get as we wrap up the week and head into the upcoming holiday weekend. Morning lows, mid to upper 70s. Afternoon highs should reach the mid 90s, but triple digit heat index values. Make sure you're staying hydrated. Just a slight chance of a shower or storm by Thursday afternoon. In the 2 News Weather Center, I'm Chief Meteorologist Michael Sager.
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1: Fox News, I'm Tom Graham. The Trump administration criticizing a Supreme Court decision striking down the president's executive order limiting birthright citizenship. Homeland Security Advisor Stephen Miller telling Fox News,
2: if your ruling requires you to suicide your civilization, your reading of the Constitution is wrong.
1: The Supreme Court ruling the 14th Amendment guarantees citizenship for anyone born on U.S. soil. A heat dome threatening to bring triple-digit temperatures, high humidity for tens of millions of Americans as the 4th of July holiday nears.
3: We've got extreme heat warnings up from the Midwest down the middle Mississippi, the Ohio Valley, and of course into the Mid-Atlantic and right here back up into the Northeast. New York City hasn't seen the triple digits in a decade and a half.
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0: 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And now, your official 2 News weather forecast.
1: What we see is pretty much what we get as we wrap up the week and head into the upcoming holiday weekend. Morning lows, mid to upper 70s. Afternoon highs should reach the mid 90s, but triple digit heat index values. Make sure you're staying hydrated. Just a slight chance of a shower or storm by Thursday afternoon. In the 2 News Weather Center, I'm Chief Meteorologist Michael Sager.
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0: 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And now, your official 2 News weather forecast.
1: What we see is pretty much what we get as we wrap up the week and head into the upcoming holiday weekend. Morning lows, mid to upper 70s. Afternoon highs should reach the mid 90s, but triple digit heat index values. Make sure you're staying hydrated. Just a slight chance of a shower or storm by Thursday afternoon. In the 2 News Weather Center, I'm Chief Meteorologist Michael Sager.
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1: Fox News, I'm Chris DeMeo. U.S. special envoys are in Qatar for a new round of negotiations with Iran, meeting with Qatari officials as mediators.
2: To be serious, they've got to not just say the right things, they've got to make real concessions. So whether it's the president, me, anybody else in the negotiation, we care a lot less about what the Iranians say. We care a lot more about what they do. We see some positive signs. Obviously, we see some negative signs.
1: Vice President Vance on Fox's The Ingram Angle. Transportation Secretary Sean Duffy is threatening to seize drones after two collisions on Monday.
3: A helicopter pilot flying near JFK said he had a near miss with a large red and white remote-controlled plane at about 500 feet. Earlier that same day, the FAA says a JetBlue flight reported striking a drone at about 3,000 feet.
1: Fox's C.B. Cotton. 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

0: 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And now, your official 2 News weather forecast.
1: What we see is pretty much what we get as we wrap up the week and head into the upcoming holiday weekend. Morning lows, mid to upper 70s. Afternoon highs should reach the mid 90s, but triple digit heat index values. Make sure you're staying hydrated. Just a slight chance of a shower or storm by Thursday afternoon. In the 2 News Weather Center, I'm Chief Meteorologist Michael Sager.
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0: 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And now, your official 2 News weather forecast.
1: What we see is pretty much what we get as we wrap up the week and head into the upcoming holiday weekend. Morning lows mid to upper 70s. Afternoon highs should reach the mid 90s, but triple digit heat index values. Make sure you're staying hydrated. Just a slight chance of a shower or storm by Thursday afternoon. In the 2 News Weather Center, I'm Chief Meteorologist Michael Sager.
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1: Well, now cowboys love the ladies. They like beans and sourdough. 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And campfires burning low. 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
1: News. I'm Sue Gussman. U.S. envoys are in Qatar for a new round of negotiations with Iran. Vice President J.D. Vance telling Fox's The Ingram Angle, if Iran doesn't agree to a deal, their military will be destroyed.
2: We have all the cards in negotiation. We obviously want it to be successful, but even if it's not successful, we've accomplished the core mission, which is to ensure that the Iranians never have a nuclear weapon. In other words, it's a win-win outcome for the American people.
1: During the negotiations, both the U.S. and Iran have agreed to leave the Strait of Hormuz open to naval traffic. Heat wave over the Midwest set to move to the East Coast, raising temps to life-threatening levels for tens of millions of people.
3: The single most important thing you can do in these temperatures is to stay indoors with air conditioning.
1: And that's New York City Mayor Zohar Mamdani outlining his plans for handling it here in the Big Apple. 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

0: 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And now, your official 2 News weather forecast.
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0: 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And now, your official 2 News weather forecast.
1: What we see is pretty much what we get as we wrap up the week and head into the upcoming holiday weekend. Morning lows, mid to upper 70s. Afternoon highs should reach the mid 90s, but triple digit heat index values. Make sure you're staying hydrated. Just a slight chance of a shower or storm by Thursday afternoon. In the 2 News Weather Center, I'm Chief Meteorologist Michael Sager.
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I can hurt all by myself. All I need is that brown bottle on the shelf. So if you'll just take my money, then you'll be my best friend.

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1: News. I'm Chris DeMayo. A setback for President Trump at the Supreme Court. The justice is narrowly upholding birthright citizenship in a 5-4 decision, ruling
2: citizenship then and now was the right to have rights, to freely participate in our political community. The framers of the 14th Amendment extended that promise to every freeborn person in this land.
1: Fox's Shannon Bream. A new round of negotiations set to take place between the U.S. and Iran in Qatar.
3: We have all the cards in the negotiation. We obviously want it to be successful, but even if it's not successful, we've accomplished the core mission, which is to ensure that the Iranians never have a nuclear weapon. In other words, it's a win-win outcome for the American people.
1: Vice President Vance on Fox's The Ingram Angle. The U.S. and Iran agreeing to leave the Strait of Hormuz open during the talks. 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
1: What we see is pretty much what we get as we wrap up the week and head into the upcoming holiday weekend. Morning lows, mid to upper 70s. Afternoon highs should reach the mid 90s, but triple digit heat index values. Make sure you're staying hydrated. Just a slight chance of a shower or storm by Thursday afternoon. In the 2 News Weather Center, I'm Chief Meteorologist Michael Sager.
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0: 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And now, your official 2 News weather forecast.
1: What we see is pretty much what we get as we wrap up the week and head into the upcoming holiday weekend. Morning lows, mid to upper 70s. Afternoon highs should reach the mid 90s, but triple digit heat index values. Make sure you're staying hydrated. Just a slight chance of a shower or storm by Thursday afternoon. In the 2 News Weather Center, I'm Chief Meteorologist Michael Sager.
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1: Fox News, I'm Sue Guzman. The Trump administration is criticizing a Supreme Court decision striking down the president's executive order limiting birthright citizenship. Homeland Security Advisor Stephen Miller telling Fox News.
2: If your ruling requires you to suicide your civilization, your reading of the Constitution is wrong.
1: The Supreme Court ruling the 14th Amendment guarantees citizenship to anyone born on U.S. soil. Heat dome threatening to bring triple-digit temperatures and high humidity for tens of millions of Americans as the 4th of July holiday approaches.
3: We've got extreme heat warnings up from the Midwest down the middle Mississippi, the Ohio Valley, and of course into the mid-Atlantic and right here back up into the Northeast. New York City hasn't seen the triple digits in a decade and a half.
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0: 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And now, your official 2 News weather forecast.
1: What we see is pretty much what we get as we wrap up the week and head into the upcoming holiday weekend. Morning lows, mid to upper 70s. Afternoon highs should reach the mid 90s, but triple digit heat index values. Make sure you're staying hydrated. Just a slight chance of a shower or storm by Thursday afternoon. In the 2 News Weather Center, I'm Chief Meteorologist Michael Sager.
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0: 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And now, your official 2 News weather forecast.
1: What we see is pretty much what we get as we wrap up the week and head into the upcoming holiday weekend. Morning lows, mid to upper 70s. Afternoon highs should reach the mid 90s, but triple digit heat index values. Make sure you're staying hydrated. Just a slight chance of a shower or storm by Thursday afternoon. In the 2 News Weather Center, I'm Chief Meteorologist Michael Sager.
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1: Fox News, I'm Chris DeMeo. A new round of negotiations set to take place between the U.S. and Iran in Qatar.
2: We have all the cards in negotiation. We obviously want it to be successful, but even if it's not successful, we've accomplished the core mission, which is to ensure that the Iranians never have a nuclear weapon. In other words, it's a win-win outcome for the American people.
1: Vice President J.D. Vance, a guest on Fox's The Ingram Angle. Milei Quiros has defeated Congresswoman Diana DeGette in a Colorado House primary. She's the latest Democratic socialist to boot out a Democratic incumbent this month. 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

0: 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And now, your official 2 News weather forecast.
1: What we see is pretty much what we get as we wrap up the week and head into the upcoming holiday weekend. Morning lows, mid to upper 70s. Afternoon highs should reach the mid 90s, but triple digit heat index values. Make sure you're staying hydrated. Just a slight chance of a shower or storm by Thursday afternoon. In the 2 News Weather Center, I'm Chief Meteorologist Michael Sager.
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0: 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And now, your official 2 News weather forecast.
1: What we see is pretty much what we get as we wrap up the week and head into the upcoming holiday weekend. Morning lows, mid to upper 70s. Afternoon highs should reach the mid 90s, but triple digit heat index values. Make sure you're staying hydrated. Just a slight chance of a shower or storm by Thursday afternoon. In the 2 News Weather Center, I'm Chief Meteorologist Michael Sager.
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1: News. I'm Sue Guzman. Another Democrat incumbent ousted by a Democratic socialist. Malay Quiroz defeating Colorado Congresswoman Diane DeGette in Tuesday's House primary.
2: The promise is made. The promise is unfulfilled. That this country belongs to everyone who loves it and what it stands for. Not just the people born here. Not just the people who look a certain way. But everyone.
1: Senator John Hickenlooper survived a primary challenge from progressive Julie Gonzalez. Vice President J.D. Vance says the Trump administration will use legislation to limit birthright citizenship after the Supreme Court rejected the president's executive order.
3: What we're talking about is fixing a problem the Supreme Court created. We also want to look over the long term at undoing that problem to begin with, because, again, this was only a 5-4 decision.
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0: 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And now, your official 2 News weather forecast.
1: What we see is pretty much what we get as we wrap up the week and head into the upcoming holiday weekend. Morning lows, mid to upper 70s. Afternoon highs should reach the mid 90s, but triple digit heat index, guys. Make sure you're staying hydrated. Just a slight chance of a shower or storm by Thursday afternoon. In the 2 News Weather Center, I'm Chief Meteorologist Michael Sager.
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0: 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And now, your official 2 News weather forecast.
1: What we see is pretty much what we get as we wrap up the week and head into the upcoming holiday weekend. Morning lows, mid to upper 70s. Afternoon highs should reach the mid 90s, but triple digit heat index values. Make sure you're staying hydrated. Just a slight chance of a shower or storm by Thursday afternoon. In the 2 News Weather Center, I'm Chief Meteorologist Michael Sager.
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1: News. I'm Chris DeMeo. Another round of negotiations as the U.S. works to come to a resolution to the conflict with Iran.
2: As U.S. negotiators Jared Kushner and Steve Witkoff meet with Qatari mediators but no Iranians in Doha, Iran is circulating a plan with U.S. ally Oman to collect tolls in the Strait of Hormuz, despite American objections. The White House reacting to the news, as reported by the New York Times, telling Fox, President Trump has been clear that Iran cannot control the strait, which is an international waterway.
1: Fox's Jackie Heinrich. Maylock Hero says defeated Congresswoman Diana DeGette in Colorado's House primary. She's the latest Democratic socialist to boot out a Democratic incumbent this month. The president also notching a win when it comes to campaign spending in federal elections. The court struck down a federal election law that set limits on how much political parties can spend. 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

0: 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And now, your official 2 News weather forecast.
1: Hot and humid weather sticks around through the rest of the week with afternoon highs in the low to mid-90s and heat index values up to 105 degrees. A few isolated afternoon storms are possible Thursday and Friday, mainly east of Tulsa. Better rain chances arrive Sunday into Monday as a weak front moves through. From the 2 News Weather Center, I'm meteorologist Annie Brown.
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0: 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And now, your official 2 News weather forecast.
1: Hot and humid weather sticks around through the rest of the week with afternoon highs in low to mid-90s and heat index values up to 105 degrees. A few isolated afternoon storms are possible Thursday and Friday, mainly east of Tulsa. Better rain chances arrive Sunday into Monday as a weak front moves through. From the 2 News Weather Center, I'm meteorologist Annie Brown.
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1: Fox News, I'm Sue Guzman. A heat dome threatening to bring triple-digit temperatures and high humidity for tens of millions of Americans starting today as we approach the 4th of July holiday.
2: We've got extreme heat warnings up from the Midwest down the middle Mississippi, the Ohio Valley, and of course into the Mid-Atlantic and right here back up into the Northeast. New York City hasn't seen the triple digits in a decade and a half.
1: Fox Weather's Ian Oliver, another Democrat incumbent ousted by a Democratic socialist. Mela Kiros defeating Colorado Congresswoman Diana DeGette in Tuesday's primary.
3: The promise is made. The promise is unfulfilled. That this country belongs to everyone who loves it and what it stands for. Not just the people born here. Not just the people who look a certain way. But everyone.
1: Senator John Hickenlooper survived a primary challenge from progressive Julie Gonzalez. 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

0: 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And now, your official 2 News weather forecast.
1: Hot and humid weather sticks around through the rest of the week with afternoon highs in low to mid-90s and heat index values up to 105 degrees. A few isolated afternoon storms are possible Thursday and Friday, mainly east of Tulsa. Better rain chances arrive Sunday into Monday as a weak front moves through. From the 2 News Weather Center, I'm meteorologist Annie Brown.
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0: 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And now, your official 2 News weather forecast.
1: Hot and humid weather sticks around through the rest of the week with afternoon highs in the low to mid-90s and heat index values up to 105 degrees. A few isolated afternoon storms are possible Thursday and Friday, mainly east of Tulsa. Better rain chances arrive Sunday into Monday as a weak front moves through. From the 2 News Weather Center, I'm meteorologist Annie Brown.
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1: Fox News, I'm CJ Papa. More negotiations taking place in Doha, Qatar.
2: Technical talks on the nuclear issue will move forward as planned today as traffic does continue to increase in the strait. U.S. mediators remain confident that the current framework could lead to Iran making nuclear concessions.
1: That's Fox's Trey Inks in Tel Aviv. But what about those massive tankers passing safely through the Strait of Hormuz?
3: Our position has been crystal clear since this has begun. The movement in the strait should not be hindered by any logistical or security management method.
1: That is a Qatari foreign minister. Colorado turns deeper blue.
4: We won tonight!
1: A 29-year-old Democratic Socialist, Melot Kyros, dethrones a longtime congresswoman, Diana DeGette, in the Democratic primary. America's listening to Fox News.
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7: News from the Radio Oklahoma News Network. I'm Ann Roberts. Oklahoma officials say the Supreme Court's decision to uphold states' rights was the right call. State Capitol correspondent Trey Davis explains.
8: The ability for a state to determine whether boys can compete in girls' sports is good news to Oklahoma House Speaker Kyle Hilbert.
9: It's always great to see that the laws that we pass in Oklahoma being affirmed by the United States Supreme Court. We passed this bill 4 years ago, and it's been the law of the land since then in Oklahoma.
8: The state is one of 27 to decide an athlete must compete based on their assigned gender at birth and not their perceived gender.
7: Recent heavy rains in northeast Oklahoma means lots of water in the Arkansas River Basin. The Army Corps of Engineers say they are now releasing more than 60,000 cubic feet per second of water from Keystone Dam. More on these stories at RadioOklahomaNews.com. From the Radio Oklahoma News Network, I'm Ann Roberts.
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11: Yes, we're excited to announce the launch of the Route 66 Beef Trail Pass, a free interactive digital passport created to celebrate the 100th anniversary of Route 66 while showcasing the rich beef heritage found along America's most iconic highway. 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
12: Hey y'all, it's Brendan from the Rise and Shine Show with me, Shane Brendan. 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With Ralph's recent retirement, he has handed the reins to me. 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
13: It is time to wake up, wake up, wake up. 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My name is Michi.
12: 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We call the show Rise and Shine. So rise and shine, folks.
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12: 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Here's George Strait on Lakes Country 102.1.

0: That's Billy Joe Jones with Reason to Call. This is Rise and Shine Live from NSU Studios. My name is Brendan.
1: And I am Michi. We're going to keep the music rolling with Wade Bowen and Raining on Me. 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

0: That's Hey Senorita by Kenfo. This is Rise and Shine as we are live from the NSU
1: studios.
0: Thank you.
1: I'm Brendan.
0: That's right. I'm Michi, and we call this bit Telling You What Day It Is.
1: What day might it be, miss?
0: The 1st of July.
1: Oh, man, we made it to July.
0: I know. Seven months in.
1: Fast. July. July, July, July.
0: You know, there's a holiday later this week.
1: Yeah, which one?
0: Independence Day.
1: Oh, my goodness. It's the 250th one of those. Play the first three were, like, in the middle of a war, though, so.
0: We weren't there for that.
1: Isn't it weird they declare the day they declared independence, not the day they won independence?
0: You know, I never asked them.
1: I just thought it was kind of interesting. Because George Washington is not president until like 1785 or something.
0: Right. Oh, so they're just like a willy-nilly free nation for a little bit?
1: There's a whole nother history that we don't talk about.
0: Why not?
1: Well, I don't know. People just don't like talk about it.
0: I guess.
1: The Confederacy, but the pre-Civil War Confederacy was another thing.
0: Interesting. All right, well, today is the 182nd day of the year.
1: And there are 183 days left. That means we're right in the middle, Michi. Wow.
0: Sun rising at 6:06, or rose.
1: And sunset, 8:40.
0: Yep, and, yesterday was Tuesday, so I hope that you checked out the Holbert Market. That's usually there on Tuesdays from 3:30 to 6:30. But don't forget about the Tahlequah Market this weekend.
1: Yeah, and don't be surprised if you see some of those vendors repeated, but go get you some honey, go get you some salsa, go get some soap.
0: Right, baked goods, and they also have knives and meat, and then canned goods stuff, charred stuff, too.
1: Yeah, and you can learn some stuff. Ask them how to do it yourself. They'll tell you.
0: I was just thinking about that canning preservation class that happened in Chakota, and I'm sure that they'd be able to help you do something similar.
1: That's right. Just learn from somebody who knows. That's the secret.
0: Really. You know, I read about where back in history they used apprenticeships a lot more commonly. Mm-hmm. And so sometimes I think, man, we need to bring that back.
1: I don't disagree.
0: But interning is kind of similar to it, you know, but I feel like most times when you intern somewhere, it's more of like a college level rather than it just being an entry level
1: type of thing. Yeah, they've got all kinds of other countries split up people earlier and do different stuff. You've got like worker high school and like professional high school.
0: Interesting. All right. Well, coming up next will be the 2 News weather forecast providing today's weather, and then Desperate Man with Eric Church after the break.
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0: That's Morgan Wallen singing I Ain't Coming Back with a little Post Malone in there. This is Lakes Country 102.1.
1: That was Brendan. I am Michi, and we call our morning show Rise and Shine as we are live from the NSU studios.
0: That is true.
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2: Well, the USDA National Agricultural Statistics Service, or NAS, has released its annual June acreage report detailing significant adjustments in planting and harvesting intentions across the southern plains. Striking a balance between fluctuating market demands and regional weather patterns, producers in Oklahoma, Kansas, and Texas are adjusting their acreage strategies across key commodities. Oklahoma producers notably boosted their intentions for specialty row crops and oil seeds, offset by standard reductions in the traditional grain totals. Oklahoma corn plantings declined to 500,000 acres, down about 7.4% from last year's 540,000. Corn harvested acres for grain are forecast to 455,000 acres, down about 8.1% from last year. In contrast, sorghum and soybeans both marked major expansions. Sorghum planted across Oklahoma rose to 490,000. That's about an 11.4% increase. Sorghum harvested acres for grain forecast to 430,000 acres, which is about a 6.2% increase from the 405 of grain harvested. Most aggressive upward trend is in soybeans, which experienced a 37% surge over the previous year's totals. Soybean plantings climbed to 500,000 acres, which is up about 37%. Cotton acreage also realized substantial gains across the state, with planted acreage increasing to 450,000 acres, up from 15.4% from that 390 we saw back in 2025. Conversely, winter wheat and forage numbers experienced some pullbacks. Winter wheat planted acres declined slightly to 4.1 million acres, down 1.2% from 2025. Winter wheat harvested acres are forecasted at 2.1 million. All hay harvested acres are forecasted at 3.23 million acres, down about 3.2% from last year. Peanut acres held perfectly flat with plantings and harvest expectations, locking in at 19,000 and 18,000 acres, respectively. That's our latest farm and ranch news. I'm Casey Shepard for Oklahoma Farm Report.
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0: Lloyd with Take It Easy, Cowgirl. This is Rise and Shine as we are live from the NSU studios. And I am Michi.
1: Take it easy, Cowgirl. You've been hard on this heart. Ah, sorry, I got lost in the song. I'm Brendan. This is Rise and Shine. We're hanging out. I'm going to tell you about some weather.
0: Yeah, go ahead.
1: All right, Wednesday we've got sunny with a high near 93. Heat index values go as high as 100 degrees, south wind 5 to 10 miles an hour, and gusts as high as 20 miles an hour. Wednesday night we've got mostly clear with a low around 75. Thursday we've got mostly sunny with a high near 92 degrees. Thursday night looks like partly cloudy with a low around 76. Friday we've got mostly sunny with a high near 93. Friday night, partly cloudy with a low around 76. For your 4th of July, we've got a high of 94 degrees. Saturday night, that's 4th of July night, we've got partly cloudy with a low around 76 and calm winds after midnight. Sunday, it's a 30% chance of showers and thunderstorms, mostly sunny with a high near 92. Sunday night, a 20% chance of showers and thunderstorms, partly cloudy with a low around 74. And Monday, we've got a 30% chance of showers and thunderstorms, mostly sunny with a high near 91 degrees. So it does look like it gets a little bit closer to rain there at the end of the week. And at least the evenings are a little cooler here in the 70s.
0: Yeah, that does sound pretty nice, or as the highlight of the day. But make sure that we are bringing water with us wherever we go, checking the back seat for our animals, our kiddos, leaving the windows cracked so that way whenever you go back to the car, it's not like a heat wave blasting you in the face.
1: Yeah, maybe make sure the umbrella is actually covering the child.
0: Yeah.
1: That's a big one.
0: And sunscreen, please. Don't forget the sunscreen and the bug spray. The mosquitoes love you this time of year.
1: But don't get it in your eyes.
0: Yeah.
1: Just be careful. That's all I'm saying.
0: Yeah.
1: All right, let's go back
0: to the music. All right, we're going to turn this truck around with Jordan Davis after the break.
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8: 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And now, your official 2 News weather forecast.
9: Hot and humid weather sticks around through the rest of the week with afternoon highs in low to mid-90s and heat index values up to 105 degrees. A few isolated afternoon storms are possible Thursday and Friday, mainly east of Tulsa. Better rain chances arrive Sunday into Monday as a weak front moves through. From the 2 News Weather Center, I'm meteorologist Annie Brown.
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14: 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From Green Country Funeral Home, 918-458-5055. Reba Hicks, age 88 of Tahlequah, passed away on June 28th. Services will be held on Thursday, July 2nd at 2 p.m. at Mount Zion Church in Terrestria. Interment will follow at Blue Springs Cemetery. Jeanette Whitmore, age 63 of Tahlequah, passed away on June 26. No services are planned at this time. Lois Doyle, age 91 of Tahlequah, passed away on June 29. No services are planned at this time. From Reed Culver Funeral Home, 918-456-2551. Brian Sanders, age 34, of Tahlequah, passed away Saturday, June 27th in Tahlequah. Services will be Thursday, July 2nd at 1 p.m. at the Reed Culver Chapel. Interment will follow at New Home Cemetery in Peggs. Visitation will be July 1st from 1 to 6 p.m. at the Reed Culver Funeral Home. Shirley Wolford, age 84, of Tahlequah, passed away June 27th in Tahlequah. No local services are planned. James Tucker, age 75, of Miami, passed away Sunday, June 28th in Roland. Services are pending. Betty Foreman, age 94, of Tahlequah, passed away Monday, June 29th in Tahlequah. Services are pending. I'm Ben Schaus, and those are your announcements for today.
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3: Fox News, I'm Gianna Gelosi. A big win for Democratic Socialists in Colorado.
4: We will not wait to take the fight to Donald Trump and the oligarchy.
3: 29-year-old Mayla Quirios defeated 15-term incumbent Congresswoman Diana DeGette in the Denver area.
5: She supports Medicare for All, abolishing ICE, and ending U.S. military funding for Israel. Quirios' win comes after several far-left candidates in New York wrapped up a series of wins in last week's primaries, and she indicates there's more of where that came from.
3: Fox's Madeline Rivera, the U.S. and Iran are indirectly talking again today.
6: These talks were aimed at advancing the memorandum of understanding with Iran and entering into the next phase of these negotiations, also keeping the Strait of Hormuz open.
3: Fox's Trey Yingst, America's listening to Fox News.
7: News from the Radio Oklahoma News Network, I'm Ann Roberts. IMSA issues its second medical heat alert of the summer. The alert comes as highs in the 90s and triple digits return to Oklahoma for the 4th of July holiday. Officials recommend hydrating, limiting time outdoors, avoiding peak temperature times, and taking breaks to avoid heat-related illnesses. They also say you should wear loose-fitting, light-colored clothing. The eastern part of the state is experiencing some flooding and record releases from dams. Radio Oklahoma's Ken Johnson with more.
8: Recent heavy rains in northeast Oklahoma means a lot of water in the Arkansas River Basin. The Army Corps of Engineers say they're now releasing more than 60,000 cubic feet per second of water from Keystone Dam. That's the highest release rate since the 2019 floods.
7: 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From the Radio Oklahoma News Network, I'm Ann Roberts.
9: Through the Wheat Checkoff, the Oklahoma Wheat Commission supports the efforts of wheat breeder Dr. Brett Carver and his wheat breeding team at OSU as they develop new varieties for Oklahoma and the Southern Great Plains. The newest release just announced, Wyatt.
10: The genetics will sound familiar. Half of it is Smith's Gold, because the other half is very different. And so this is coming from Romania. The Eastern European wheat sector, that is so important to us. That genetics just fits the Great Plains, particularly the southern and central Great Plains, extremely well. I remember seeing the first set of progenies that came from that cross, and I thought, my gosh, this is just heads and shoulders visually above everything else.
9: Dr. Carver says Wyatt has tremendous yield potential.
10: You know, we need to continue to increase that yield potential so farmers still have that competitive edge.
9: The Oklahoma Wheat Commission, working hard for Oklahoma wheat producers.
11: 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It's our motivation. We are more than just Mets. We are a part of our community. Count on us to keep you and the ones you love safe. We are 2 News Oklahoma.
12: It is officially 7 o'clock here on Rise and Shine. My name is Michi.
13: And my name is Brendan. We are live from the NSU studios.
12: And ready to get the music started once again for you. So we're going to play some Alan Jackson.
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0: That's David Lewis. He's got a plan. That's Floorboard Full of Roses. This is Rise and Shine live from NSU Studios. My name's Brendan.
1: And I am Michi. We're going to keep the music rolling with Mike Ryan and Die Runnin'. All here on Lakes Country 102.1.

0: That's Dale Perry. If you know, you know. This is Rise and Shine live from NSU Studios. My name's Brendan.
1: And I am Michi. It is officially time for Brendan's Get Out of Here story.
0: Get out of here! Okay, here's your story, folks. It's so close. Authorities say 46-year-old Nadi Jabari installed red and blue emergency lights in his SUV and activated them on a highway near Tampa. Unfortunately for him, the driver he tried to stop turned out to be a real sheriff's deputy working undercover.
1: That's actually crazy.
0: Yeah, suspicious, the deputy called for backup, and instead of making a stop, real officers pulled over Jabari. They found the flashing light still on inside his vehicle, along with a handgun. Jabari was arrested and is now facing charges, including impersonating law enforcement and illegal use of police lights. Investigators say his motives are still unclear. Sheriff's officials say incidents like this are dangerous and undermine public trust. That's wild.
1: That is pretty crazy. One thing I recommend is not doing anything clear or close to that, because I was actually just talking to my sister about this the other day, but the red and blue lights are obviously reserved for police, and I think it's orange is for construction, right?
0: Maybe so. You got me.
1: Because the orange lights, you always see it whenever there's like a lane closure, and or whenever there's an oversized load, there's somebody that has the orange flashing lights. Like, they're dedicated for a reason.
0: Like hazards.
1: Yeah, yeah. And so you are only allowed to use the colors that
0: are not red, green, or orange, probably.
1: Red, blue, and orange.
0: Well, I think green because of the green lights for going.
1: Are you sure?
0: Maybe. I don't know. It might mess you up.
1: I know that I've seen pink lights before, and I've seen purple lights before.
0: And reds for brakes.
1: Yeah.
0: Two.
1: Oh, yeah, you're right. They are for brakes. I guess so. You could consider some
0: signals.
1: And whites
0: for reverse.
1: Some signals are yellow, so.
0: Mm-hmm. Yeah, weird.
1: I don't know. I see them on the streets sometimes. I've seen somebody with green LED lights.
0: They're talking about adding a fourth light for the self-driving vehicles.
1: And what is that one?
0: A white light. It's just for them to respond to, so they can be coordinated.
1: Interesting. All right. Well, the more you know.
0: Get out of here!
1: Okay. And we're going to do that. Here's the new news weather forecast, and then Brantley Gilbert with Country Must Be Countrywide.
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4: Hot and humid weather sticks around through the rest of the week with afternoon highs in the low to mid-90s and heat index values up to 105 degrees. A few isolated afternoon storms are possible Thursday and Friday, mainly east of Tulsa. Better rain chances arrive Sunday into Monday as a weak front moves through. From the 2 News Weather Center, I'm meteorologist Annie Brown.
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0: enough.
1: That's Boots Off by John Pardee. This is Rise and Shine live from NSU Studios. My name is Brendan.
2: And I am Michi. It is time for some local sports. And starting with July 11th is the NASCAR Regional Weekly Races for Salina High Bank Speedway. It is High Bank Hustle Night. And there's going to be the All-American Modifieds. So general admission for the adults is 15. Kiddos that are 6 through 12 is 5. And any child that's 5 and under is free.
1: Yeah, if you want to upgrade those seats to pit seats, you've got adults for 35, kids 6 to 12, $20, and those 5 and under kids still free.
2: Mm-hmm. 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
1: You make it sound so easy to say that. On July 11th, you've got the Tulsa Oilers Arena football team. 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
2: Mm-hmm. 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And you can go to NSUBasketballCamp.com. And it's all happening at the NSU Event Center.
1: That's right. And you can also sign up for the NSU Basketball Little River Hawk Camp at that same website. That's from July 19th to July 20th. It's a two-day camp for $50.
2: And that's all we have so far for local sports. More to come up on the Sports Flash. And then after the break, it's number one this week, Jamie Richards with Somewhere in the Middle.
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3: 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Oklahoma City Thunder basketball, they have exercised the option on forward Lou Dort. He's going to get $17.7 million this upcoming season. He has spent all seven seasons of his career in Oklahoma City. That matches Shea Gilgeous-Alexander as the current longest tenured players on the roster. Moving to Major League Baseball, the Texas Rangers knock off the Cleveland Guardians yesterday. 6-3 the final score. It's their fifth straight victory. Series continues tonight. Jacob DeGrom on the mound for the Rangers. The right-hander comes in 6-5. Cardinals were off yesterday. Tonight they are in Atlanta to match up against the Braves. Matthew Liberatore will be on the mound. Bundle auto and home, renters, or condo insurance and save with Progressive. I'm Matt Pauley with the Sports Flash on Lakes Country 102.1.
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1: 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With Ralph's recent retirement, he has handed the reins to me. 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

0: That was Record Exec by Cody Canada. Nope, Cross Canadian Ragweed. He was singing it, I promise.
1: Yes, he was. This is Rise and Shine live from the NSU studios. That was Brendan, and I am Michi, and it's time for some holidays.
0: Let's talk about it. Second half of the year day.
1: It's the second half of the year day.
0: The second half.
1: Yeah, it's on purpose. It's a day to reflect on all that you have accomplished in the first half of the year, and now it's time to set new goals for the remaining months of the year.
0: Okay, I'm just going to keep this thing rolling. I feel like this year's been going pretty good.
1: Mm-hmm. And on top of that is also Chicken Wing Day.
0: Love me some chicken wings. They used to be a lot cheaper. I used to work at a quarter wing night.
1: Ooh.
0: I know. You get four wings for $1. It was crazy.
1: That sounds amazing.
0: Yeah. American Zoo Day.
1: Yeah, so you could go out to the zoo if it's located near your area or travel to it. I know that there's some places like the public library where you can like read a book in order to get some tickets for the
0: Oh, the really? Zoo. Like, tell us some more.
1: Yeah, so at my library, there's like a list of all sorts of dinosaur books that you can read. And like the list is literally there, and we'll tell you what's there, what's in a different library, or what's not in our system, because she already categorized everything. And you just read it, and then you should be able to receive a family 4-pack of tickets to the zoo.
0: All right, well, go by the library and read some stuff.
1: And it's free.
0: Yes. International Joke Day. I like jokes.
1: I don't got one for you.
0: Do you know where the king keeps his little armies?
1: Where?
0: In his little sleeveys. Mm. Anyway. okay. International Reggae Day. I like reggae.
1: Yeah, reggae music was actually started in Jamaica. Did
0: Reggaeton.
1: You know that?
0: Yes, ma'am. I sure did.
1: In the late 1960s.
0: Mm-hmm. Yeah, you get evidence of it in the ska scene in the U.S. and all kinds of stuff.
1: Mm-hmm.
0: Also, my parents managed a reggae band briefly.
1: Really?
0: Yeah, you'll see my mom just talking to some guy with dreadlocks, and somebody be like, why is that lady talking to that man? And she's really like, I used to know some of the guys you know. And he's like, no way. And it's always like that. Postal workers.
1: Yes, thank you to the postal workers that work day in, day out, especially around the holidays when it gets very stressful.
0: Yeah, and it's cold or it's hot. Yes. Or my buddy that lived in New York, he said they had two sets of mailboxes. One was like 20 feet up for when the snowdrifts come.
1: Oh.
0: Nuts.
1: Wow.
0: Also, Blink 182 Day.
1: Yes. Yeah, so Blink 182 actually exploded onto the music scene in the 90s. And mm-hmm.
0: What's my age again?
1: That's what I was just thinking. Oh.
0: What's my age again? What's my age again? Also, zip codes. I don't know why.
1: There should be a reason, a rhyme.
0: I've had a lot of them with repeated numbers. I feel like that's crazy.
1: I haven't
0: 22201744646206.
1: Yeah, I've had a couple that repeated. Yeah. Mm-hmm. The numbers inside of the zip codes, I mean.
0: Mm-hmm. Yep.
1: All right, well, that's all the holidays that we have so far. Coming up next will be the two news weather forecasts and then Emily Woodhull after the break with Running with a Double.
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4: Hot and humid weather sticks around through the rest of the week with afternoon highs in the low to mid-90s and heat index values up to 105 degrees. A few isolated afternoon storms are possible Thursday and Friday, mainly east of Tulsa. Better rain chances arrive Sunday into Monday as a weak front moves through. From the 2 News Weather Center, I'm meteorologist Annie Brown.
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1: News. I'm CJ Papa. The maiden voyage for President Trump.
2: President Trump today is going to the opening of the Teddy Roosevelt Presidential Library in North Dakota, and this is going to be his first ever ride on the new Air Force One.
1: New to plane, a gift from Qatar. The Gulf nation, the backdrop to continue indirect talks aimed at steering Iran to a peace deal. Another Democratic Socialist wins a primary, this time in Colorado. 29-year-old Maylot Quiroz defeats incumbent Congresswoman Diana DeGette, a voice of the village people. Silenced.
3: Victor Willis, frontman for The Village People, often performed as a helmeted police officer to some of the group's biggest hits, many co-written by him, including Macho Man in the Navy and YMCA.
1: Fox's Lillian Wu, he dies after what the group said was a short but aggressive illness. He was 74. 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
4: News from the Radio Oklahoma News Network. I'm Ann Roberts. Governor Kevin Stitt is hailing the Supreme Court decision upholding the state's right to establish gender norms in women's sports. He calls it common sense.
5: It really aligns with the Title IX ruling that says that there's a difference in sexes and we're going to protect women's sports.
4: Stitt signed the Oklahoma Save Women in Sports Act in 2022, which mirrors the West Virginia and Idaho laws stating athletes must compete based on their gender at birth and not their perceived gender. Oklahoma will be represented in the America 250 National Time Capsule at Philadelphia's Independence National Historical Park. Seven artifacts highlighting the state's history, culture, and defining moments will be included. The capsule will remain sealed until July 4th, 2276, during America's 500th anniversary celebration. From the Radio Oklahoma News Network, I'm Ann Roberts.
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8: 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Even though we're one green country, our stories are very different. We come from different neighborhoods, different backgrounds. We have different experiences. That's why we're listening to you, digging deeper, getting answers, celebrating, giving back, and sharing your stories. Everyone deserves to be heard. That's 2 News Oklahoma.
9: 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We are live from the NSU studios. I'm here with Michi. You know me.
10: That's right.
9: I'm Brendan.
10: Mm-hmm. And it's Wednesday.
9: It is Wednesday. We made it to hump day.
10: Mm-hmm.
9: Mm-hmm.
10: All downhill to the weekend.
9: I think I already said Mike earlier. But here's a good song. Here's Hell of a Storm by Cory Morrow. What?
10: I was just going to say on Lakes Country 102.1.
9: Oh, your job.

0: Loving people and working hard. In 1982, that's what Ms. Culver believed as a secret to staying young. Being true to that motto, taking care of each other is what community is all about. Since 1926, Reed Culver Funeral Home has been proud to serve our community with personal, compassionate care. 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Reed Culver Funeral Home, celebrating a life like no other. 918-456-2551.
1: Hey, it's time for Take Me Downtown. We're going to start off with an event at the library. The 2 News is visiting Tahlequah, believe it or not. So join meteorologist Brandon Woolley and Matthew Winsenot from 2 News Oklahoma as they talk about all things weather, including how to keep you and your family safe during severe weather. They'll also dive into what it's like to be an on-camera meteorologist and what work goes into a broadcast and beyond. A fun and informative event for the entire family. So that's going to be 1 p.m.
2: Today.
1: Get over there. You got just a couple hours to figure it out.
2: Yep, and that's at 120 South College Avenue. So go ahead and visit the Tahlequah Public Library. Maybe get a library card while you're there.
1: Absolutely get a library card.
2: And also, you can go and see a show sometime this week, and it's the River City Players Show.
1: Woo!
2: So they're going to be doing their rock performances. That's Rockin' in the USA this week, Thursday, July 2nd at 7:30, and then Friday, July 3rd at 1 o'clock. Or if you would like to see a country show, go show up at Friday, July 3rd at 7:30 for Country Cruisin'. It looks like they might have some holiday discounts that you can go and check out by going to see their Facebook page at the official River City Players.
1: How cool is that? We've also got a parade to look forward to. This is going down on the 2nd, actually, but it's to celebrate America's 250th birthday. That's a semi-quincentennial if you're keeping track. It's going to all start at 1487 North Grand Avenue. You're going to line up at 9 a.m., step off at 11 a.m. Parade route goes through the NSU campus and then over to the American Legion Post 50 itself. The deadline to sign up and partake as a float has passed, but we do invite everyone to come. It is a public event, and there will be free hot dogs, fun games, great music, fun for all ages out there. So come hang out. Celebrate America.
2: Yes, sir. And speaking about celebrating America, there's going to be a fireworks show that's happening on July 4th. So you can stop by Barnacle Bill's Marina at dusk, and that's 31979 South 516 Road in Park Hill. Also, you can stop by the Snake Creek Marina at dusk on the 4th, and their location is 18576 West Snake Creek Road in Cookson.
1: Yeah, you've got the Banana Cove. They're over at 19808. Park 10 in Hobart, Oklahoma, and we've got Eagle Bluff off the river. That's at East 690 Road.
2: Mm-hmm. That is right. And it looks like even the Pegs Fire Department is doing something at 9:30 on July 4th. It says that they will be shot off at the Pegs School, so they're asking you to meet over there at the fire department, and the address is 10821 West Hickory Avenue in Pegs.
1: Perfect. Lots to do.
2: Yes, sir. And most importantly, let's be safe out there. Let's be aware. There are some people that are scared of fireworks and things like that. So if they say no, please just leave it at that.
1: Yeah, and it sometimes just earmuffs are good.
2: Yes, yes. I was one of those kids that got chased by firecrackers when I was young.
1: Well, I'm not going to mess with you.
2: Yeah, please don't. All right, well, that's all we have so far for Take Me Downtown. More coming up after the 2 News weather forecast, like Gretchen Wilson, When I Think About Cheating.
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4: 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And now, your official 2 News weather forecast.
5: Hot and humid weather sticks around through the rest of the week with afternoon highs in low to mid 90s and heat index values up to 105 degrees. A few isolated afternoon storms are possible Thursday and Friday, mainly east of Tulsa. Better rain chances arrive Sunday into Monday as a weak front moves through. From the 2 News Weather Center, I'm meteorologist Annie Brown.
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0: Sarah. You don't mess around.
1: That's a brand new song called Diamonds by Waylon Jennings, believe it or not, coming out from the grave thanks to his son.
2: It was really good.
1: There you go. It sounded like the 70s a little bit, though.
2: Mm-hmm. That's Brendan. I'm Michi. We call our show Rise and Shine, and it's time for my internet find of the day.
1: And when Michi finds things on the internet, it's brought to you by BS&G Pawn. They're right here in Tahlequah, 1112 Muskogee Avenue. They've got guns, gold, silver. They've got turquoise. They've got belt buckles. They've got guitars. They got banjos. They had a 1933 Martin, I think. Go check it out. I mean, just crazy guitars.
2: Awesome. All right, so three-year-old boy is being called a hero after helping save his great-grandmother who had a serious fall.
1: No.
2: Yes.
1: Shouldn't have a life alert on?
2: No.
1: A little meh. Okay.
2: No, she didn't. No. So the toddler was Bridger Peabody. He was alone with his 77-year-old great-grandmother when she fell outside. She hit her head on the concrete steps, and she could not get up. And there was no phone nearby either, so she had asked Bridger to retrieve her phone from the car.
1: Okay.
2: But there was only one problem.
1: What was it?
2: It was dark outside, and the little boy was afraid of the dark.
1: No, Bridger.
2: But Bridger pushed past his fear and reportedly inspired by the rescue characters from his favorite show, Paw Patrol.
1: Oh, I saw that coming.
2: So security camera footage outside the house shows him giving himself quite a pep talk, repeating, "Don't be afraid," as he walked to the car, grabbed the phone, and brought it back. And that allowed his great-grandmother to be able to call 911. She was then taken to the hospital where she needed 22 staples in her head and is now recovering at home, thanks in large part to Bridger and Paw Patrol.
1: That's pretty cool. That's funny. That made me think about walking home as a little kid. There was like a big bush between me and my buddy's house, and I would tell myself I wasn't scared. But when I got close to the bush, I'd just like walk in the middle of the road.
2: Just casually around it.
1: I couldn't handle it. It was too scary. Something was in there.
2: Yeah, but I know we probably have done this to ourselves when we were younger, trying to just really commit to it and push past our fears in order to do something that needs to be done. So props to Bridger for helping out his great granny, saving her, and getting the inspiration from Paw Patrol to push past his fears.
1: That's right. And that's the second time this week I've thought of the life alert thing. Mm-hmm. The other one was a young lady that was on a horse that got thrown and her phone went too far away.
2: Oh, yeah.
1: Like, might want one of those little boop, boop, boop.
2: Yeah, you need something to like tie around the wrist or, yeah, like a necklace.
1: Yeah.
2: You never know.
1: But I'm not for being surveyed, so I don't want no Life 360 stuff on me.
2: Understandable.
1: Okay, let's get back to the program.
2: Sounds good to me. Coming up next is Country's Inside Track with Lon Helton. And then we have George Strait with I Just Want to Dance with You after the break.
1: Oh, me too. 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
4: Last year, Dirk Bentley headlined Nashville's annual 4th of July show, and he told me why he chose to work on a holiday.
3: Yeah, this is, I've never done the 4th of July. I'm usually out in Colorado and just doing, I haven't played in the 4th of July for a long time because I got kids, and I always just kind of wanted to be a participant and be a fan of 4th of July and watch the parades and do the stuff we've been doing for a while. But my kids are all got stuff going on. They're all doing stuff, hockey camps and theater camps and So, all right, I'm off. I'm going to go back to Nashville and be part of this fun celebration. 10 years ago, Nashville was not the mecca that it is now. I mean, I can't think of a more fun place to celebrate 4th of July than Nashville, Tennessee, and to get a chance to, to have that spot and kind of make it what we want to make it and kind of party we want to make it, a real Nashville country kind of party. It's going to be really fun. So, it's an honor to have that position and that opportunity, and we're going to take it seriously and try to deliver on and make America proud.
4: Well, this year, Dirk Bentley has taken the weekend off. He will be back on the road, though, next week. For those dates, go to dirks.com. I'm Lon Helton, and tomorrow, Luke Bryan remembers his small town 4th of July on Country's Inside Track.
10: 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We are a part of our community. 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

0: 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We'd love to certify you today. All right, it is time for things that you need to know today, starting with the First Wednesday Poet Series featuring Juan de la Cruz. This is put on by the River and World Art Collective. It's happening at 219 North Muskogee Avenue at 6:30 today. So Juan de la Cruz is a published writer, essayist, and spoken word artist, poet, and social justice activist. And he's also native to Tulsa, Oklahoma. His writing speaks of the depth of the human experience, and his poem Thunder and Sea has actually been published in the July issue of the 2025 of Emerge magazine. Then Loud World will actually be in the upcoming September 2026 issue of Emerge magazine. You can go find many of his works in What We Call Home, is an anthology focused on the difficulties of building a home, which is published by Horns and Rattles Press. So go check it out today.
1: Very cool. Yeah, check that out today, right downtown, right there across from Kroner. Also, tomorrow we've got an Indian taco sale. This is to raise money for the D.D. Etchison Indian UMC, and it's at the D.D. Etchison Indian UMC. That's 412 West Seneca Street, right here in Tahlequah. It's just $10 for a plate, which includes the Indian taco, dessert, and a drink. And it goes from 11 to 1 p.m. They do dine in and carry out, and they do this monthly to raise money for their utility bills.
0: And also, Freedom Fest 2026 is happening in Pryor, Oklahoma on 4th of July at 5 o'clock. So that's when they're starting their festivities, celebrating 250 years of the U.S. and full of community, patriotism, and family fun. So at 5 o'clock, you'll feature the food vendors, Kids Zone, live music, regular vendors, and stick around because they're going to have a fireworks show as well. So please bring your lawn chairs, gather your family, friends, and come and celebrate with them in Pryor Creek. So meet up at the Ferris Maze County Fairgrounds is what I'm trying to say for 5 o'clock for the beginning of those festivities.
1: Gonna need a lot of lawn chairs this week.
0: Mm-hmm.
1: All right, calling on all youth builders. That's the Tahlequah Area Habitat for Humanity. It's the third annual Youth Lego Build Competition. It's being held July 11th and the 18th at 1 p.m. at the Tahlequah Public Library in the Carnegie and Rawls Rooms. That's 102 South College Avenue. Builders age 5 through 17 will compete to design and build an affordable home for their minifigures using provided Lego materials. Participants will have 1 hour to complete their build before judgment begins. You're going to want to have sturdiness, attention to detail, and creativity. Winners in each division will receive a Master Builder Certificate and a special prize. So sign up, and you can sign up all the way up until the day of, but you might not get a hard hat.
0: Right. The earlier sign up, it secures your spot and a hard hat that you can keep. All right. That's all we have so far for things that you need to know today, brought to you by the Recovery 918. And then coming up next is going to be the 2 News Weather Forecast and Ashley Cook after the break.
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1: Lakes Country 102.1, and now your official 2 News weather forecast.
7: Hot and humid weather sticks around through the rest of the week with afternoon highs in the low to mid 90s and heat index values up to 105 degrees. A few isolated afternoon storms are possible Thursday and Friday, mainly east of Tulsa. Better rain chances arrive Sunday into Monday as a weak front moves through. From the 2 News Weather Center, I'm meteorologist Annie Brown.
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12: News. I'm Therese Crowley. You'll never see anything like this, says President Trump. His first flight on the new custom Air Force One donated by the Emir of Qatar.
13: We're very proud of this. The country is very proud of it.
12: To dedicate the Teddy Roosevelt Presidential Library in North Dakota, complete with a Rough Riders ceremonial escort when he gets there. And he's given Congress a task.
14: House Speaker Mike Johnson now says that he and Congress are going to try to do what the Supreme Court couldn't yesterday in a very quick and efficient way. They're going to try to change the law to end birthright citizenship.
12: Fox's Peter Ducey, a socialist challenge for America 250.
15: One tonight.
12: Maylot Quiroz beat 15-term Congresswoman Diana DeGette in the Colorado Democrat primary, but Senator John Hickenlooper bested progressive challenger Julie Gonzalez. 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
19: News from the Radio Oklahoma News Network. I'm Ann Roberts. A Bridge Creek woman lost two fingers in a fireworks accident just days before the 4th of July. Jessica Kai's daughter was holding a large Roman candle when it became too powerful to control, and she grabbed it only to have it malfunction. She lost a pinky and a ring finger, and doctors say Kai's, who is a hairdresser, will have to undergo 6 months of therapy. The lesson for all those who use fireworks this 4th of July holiday is to be extremely cautious when handling them. 12 rural transit agencies will receive more than $2.2 million to transit vehicles from the Southwestern Oklahoma Development Authority. 35 vehicle applications were submitted by 12 transit agencies. The awards are part of a five-year initiative. More on these stories at RadioOklahomaNews.com. From the Radio Oklahoma News Network, I'm Ann Roberts.
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0: Hey y'all, it's Brendan from the Rise and Shine Show with me, Shane Brendan. For many years, Ralph Lynch and Baker's Furniture have invited you to join them for community chat. With Ralph's recent retirement, he has handed the reins to me. 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
2: We have made it to the 9 o'clock hour here on Rise and Shine. I am Michi.
1: Woohoo! And I'm Brendan.
2: And we're ready to get you started with another hour of music.
1: Yep, we're gonna make you feel like you're down in Galveston.
2: Oh yeah.
1: Just having the time that Michi had this past weekend.
2: And the wind whipping on your face.
1: Yeah, just hanging out, enjoying the beach life.
2: Seeing the seagulls and the pelicans.
1: And hanging out with Sandy June.
2: Mm-hmm.
1: Here it is. Here's June's Honky Tonk Moon by Sandy June herself on Lakes Country 102.1.

0: That was Carissa Carter with Untamed. This is Rise and Shine live from NSU Studios. I'm Brendan.
1: You know what I think is kind of untamed sometimes?
0: What's that?
1: Fireworks.
0: That's true. They can get a little bit wild and bombastic.
1: Yes. Yes, they can. And it just reminds me of how anything can happen in the moment. You might have set everything up to be perfect.
0: But Michi, I want to see the rocket's red glare.
1: You can do that from a safe distance.
0: I want bombs bursting in air.
1: And watch it from a safe distance.
0: But, okay.
1: That's why we go to shows.
0: Right. Hey, make your kids feel cool. Get them some sunglasses or something.
1: Oh, yes. Or some earmuffs to cover up their ears for the loud noises.
0: Yeah, they can look like Drew Brees' baby during the Super Bowl. You know, just
1: cutie.
0: Big old... Sorry, that's just my image. But, and your dogs, too. Hey, remember the animals and the cats. And don't let... kids that don't have full emotional systems go crazy on animals or anything.
1: Yeah, and make sure that you are being careful wherever you're going, because on the 4th of July and a couple days leading up to it, people are going to be probably out in the streets just darting in and out, waiting for the moment where they can light their fireworks. So please just be aware of the sides of the streets as well, because, you know, split seconds, all it takes.
0: Oh, man, you could find me as a kid just running around with black cats. And, like, the ones that could do stuff in the water. Oh.
1: You loved them?
0: Oh, yeah. Just get a cereal bowl and blow it up. Oh, look at that.
1: Oh, you're talking about firecrackers.
0: Mm-hmm.
1: I hated firecrackers.
0: Yeah.
1: I was anti-firecracker.
0: My dad would grab an M80 every once in a while. Those things. It's like
1: what
0: a quarter
1: that?
0: Stick of dynamite. Yeah.
1: Your dad sounds scary.
0: I mean, he's from the 60s or the 50s or whatever. They're
1: but
0: crazy.
1: To be fair, my dad's landlord did the same thing. Yeah. Like, he would brag about it. He'd come by and he'd be like, did you hear them loud booms? That was me.
0: Isn't that crazy?
1: I'm like, Tim, get on.
0: Thanks a lot, Alfred Nobel, for inventing nitroglycerin.
1: And that's a little piece of information that you learned today.
0: Yep, that's TNT.
1: TNT, fight!
0: It's a dynamite! All right, let's get them back to the music.
1: Okay, 2 News Weather Forecast is coming up next, and Kathy Mattia, ooh, and Grits and Hits after the break.
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4: Hot and humid weather sticks around through the rest of the week with afternoon highs in the low to mid-90s and heat index values up to 105 degrees. A few isolated afternoon storms are possible Thursday and Friday, mainly east of Tulsa. Better rain chances arrive Sunday into Monday as a weak front moves through. From the 2 News Weather Center, I'm meteorologist Annie Brown.
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0: All right, on this day in 1972, Hank Williams Jr.'s 11 Roses tops the Billboard Country Chart. It's his second number one hit.
1: The Then on this day in 1995, John Michael Montgomery tops the Billboard Country chart with Sold, the Grundy County auction incident.
0: On this day in 1997, George Strait's Carrying Your Love With Me is simultaneously certified both gold and platinum.
1: Then on this day in 1999, Tim McGraw kicks off his A Place in the Sun tour in Reno, Nevada. His opening acts were the Chicks and the Warren Brothers.
0: Wow. The Grits and Hits Song of the Day was written by Richard Lee and Suzanne Clark and published in 1987. It is the most known through the 1989 single by Kathy Mattea, released in conjunction with her album Willow in the Wind. Mattea's single was her third number one on the chart, spending 14 weeks on that chart, including a single week at the top. So here it is, number one today, July 1st, 1989, Kathy Mattea, Come From the Heart, on Lakes Country 102.1.

0: That's George on Vinyl by Steve McClintock. This is Rise and Shine live from NSU Studios. My name's Brendan.
1: And I am Michi. It is time for the concert calendar. And this is brought to you by Kroner and Bear. They're at 200 North Muskogee Avenue. They have food, live music, outdoor patios with fire pits when it gets chilly at night. And usually on Thursdays, they have DJ Sean Solo doing music bingo or trivia. And then on Friday, it's Travis Linville performing from 8 to 11 for their Friday show on the 3rd. But tonight, they're actually going to be having a World Cup soccer watch party at Kroner and Bear at 7 p.m. And it just so happens to also be Wing Wednesday over there.
0: Well, it sounds like a good time. Not necessarily live music, but there's some sports right there.
1: Oh, yeah.
0: There you go. We got the Squeeze In down the street there at Spring Street. They do live music Monday and Sunday, 8 o'clock and 6 o'clock respectively. You can find karaoke there Tuesday, Thursdays, and Saturdays. And then that open mic session on Sundays kind of comes out of that 6 p.m. show and starts about 7 o'clock.
1: Right on. And then on the Classic Rock on the Block, this is happening as a part of the Summer Nights in Norris Park concert series. It's happening on July 23rd, so mark your calendars because the Ed Lionheart Trio is performing from 6 to 8 p.m. in Norris Park. So please bring your own lawn chair, pack a blanket, and join them for an evening filled of live music, snack vendors, and kid family friend fun in downtown Tahlequah.
0: Yep, and now that it is finally July, we can say next month in August, you've got Megan Maroney at the BOK Center at 7 p.m. on August 15th. And August 20th, you've got Vince Gill at the Cove at the River Spirit Casino Resort. That's an 8 p.m. start time.
1: Yes, sir. And also August 20th through the 22nd is Diamond Stone Music Festival at Diamond Head Resort. This is Jason Bullen and the Stragglers, Silverada, the Damn Quails, Blaine Bailey, Red Dirt Rangers, Casey West,
0: Emily Hollingshed, whose song we were just singing this morning. That was fun. Nikki and Company, Rex Pryor, Jackson Glasby, Canton Teen and the Penny Pickers, and Canyon Sons, and much more. And shout out to my buddy Devin playing some guitar with Nikki and Co. That's pretty cool, bud.
1: Right on. All right, that's all we have so far for the concert calendar. More to come up after the break, like Wade Bowen and Rain.
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0: That was Megan Maroney, and you can catch her August 15th at the BOK Center in Tulsa. It'll probably be a beautiful thing. This is Rise and Shine live from NSU Studios. My name is Brendan.
1: And I am Michi. It has been a great morning so far to be able to be here on the radio and celebrate another gracious day of our work week.
0: I've enjoyed it thoroughly, and missing you just for a couple of days over the weekend was good to remind you. You know, it's good to have a co-host.
1: Yes. Company is very, very needed.
0: All right. So, but the good thing, Michi, my stomach just rumbled.
1: I think you need to solve your problem.
0: I think I'm hungry. I think I got to go to Harold Burgers again.
1: Well, don't worry, because they're in the middle of Tahlequah at 200 East Downing. They open up at 11 o'clock for lunch, and they even have an online ordering option.
0: Well, I guess I could just send them in an order, and it could be ready, like, right then. Or I could, I've got an hour to get down there, I guess. So, but the Farmer's Burger...
1: What does she look like?
0: She got egg on her.
1: Oh, okay.
0: Egg, bacon, cheese, and all burgers are customizable.
1: Yes, that is true.
0: Mm-hmm.
1: And don't forget that...
0: you can go bunless. You can get a chili sandwich. You can do all... There's a cream cheese jalapeno burger. I already knew that, but I remembered.
1: Mm-hmm. Well, I was just thinking of the holiday coming up, and a lot of people like to hit the water around the holidays, and they are located at Eagles Bluff over on the weekends, so they can go and check it out over there, too.
0: That's right, and I think Eagle Bluff's the one doing the firework display over the holiday.
1: Yeah, they are.
0: So go check out Harold Burgers, support a couple local businesses all at once, all after supporting local you first, and we'll see you tomorrow.
1: That's right, so go hang out with Christian for the midday, TJ for the overdrive, and we'll see you 6 a.m. tomorrow morning.
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4: 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And now, your official 2 News weather forecast.
5: Hot and humid weather sticks around through the rest of the week with afternoon highs in the low to mid-90s and heat index values up to 105 degrees. A few isolated afternoon storms are possible Thursday and Friday, mainly east of Tulsa. Better rain chances arrive Sunday into Monday as a weak front moves through. From the 2 News Weather Center, I'm meteorologist Annie Brown.
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6: News. I'm CJ Papa. President Trump on board his new ride to North Dakota.
7: I said to Boeing, what's the best one? They said, this is the best plane ever built. And you're going to have the privilege of flying it. And I have a privilege also of flying it. But this is the first flight.
6: The plane, a gift of Qatar. He's traveling there for the opening of the Teddy Roosevelt Presidential Library. On Iran, President Trump says they are having very good meetings in Qatar. And that nation's Amir says Special Envoy Steve Witkoff and Jared Kushner discuss U.S.-Iran negotiations and developments in Lebanon. Frustrated residents near the burned-out frozen food warehouse in the Boyle Heights neighborhood of Los Angeles.
8: Dead bodies.
6: You know, the stench of rotting food.
9: I just want them to get rid of the food so, like, it could stop smelling.
6: The warehouse caught fire June 17, burning for 8 days. Health officials say the decaying food poses ongoing public health concerns. 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
13: News from the Radio Oklahoma News Network. I'm Ann Roberts. A Bridge Creek woman lost two fingers in a fireworks accident just days before the 4th of July. Jessica Kai's daughter was holding a large Roman candle when it became too powerful to control, and she grabbed it only to have it malfunction. She lost a pinky and a ring finger, and doctors say Kai's, who is a hairdresser, will have to undergo 6 months of therapy. The lesson for all those who use fireworks this 4th of July holiday is to be extremely cautious when handling them. 12 rural transit agencies will receive more than $2.2 million to transit vehicles from the Southwestern Oklahoma Development Authority. 35 vehicle applications were submitted by 12 transit agencies. The awards are part of a five-year initiative. 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From the Radio Oklahoma News Network, I'm Ann Roberts.
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8: Good morning and welcome back to KEOK Middays. My name is Christian, and I'm your host every day from 10 a.m. to 2 p.m. It's currently a brand new month, July 1st, and on this Wednesday, we're about halfway through the week. And I just know you're getting antsy to finish out the week and get into that 4th of July weekend. Because not only is it 4th of July this Saturday, it's also America's 250th. Despite the many issues this country may face, you've got to admit, we know how to throw a fantastic birthday party. So while you're getting your plans ready and waiting for the rest of the week to go by, I've got some country music to make it go better and even faster. And speaking of making the time go faster, we've got Clint Black with Killin' Time up first. Then it's Mike Ryan, Carly Pierce, Casey Johns, and Celestial Alcozer. So make sure you keep listening right here to Lakes Country 102.1.

0: That was Celestial Alcozer with Midnight Blues. You've been listening to KEOK Middays, and I hope you don't start singing the blues because we've got a break coming your way. But if you stick with me, there's another four songs in a row right after we're back. And that's going to start with Mitchell Timpani with the song Anything She Says. Then it'll be Steve Anthony, Tori Martin, and Max McNown. So if you want to listen to country music all day, you're on the best station, Lakes Country 102.1.
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3: Hot and humid weather sticks around through the rest of the week with afternoon highs in the low to mid-90s and heat index values up to 105 degrees. A few isolated afternoon storms are possible Thursday and Friday, mainly east of Tulsa. Better rain chances arrive Sunday into Monday as a weak front moves through. From the 2 News Weather Center, I'm meteorologist Annie Brown.
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0: You just finished listening to Better Me For You by Max McNown. And now keep listening to KEOK Middays with your host Christian. Because I just know you want to hear more country music. And that's exactly what I have lined up. As soon as we're back from this short break, there's Telluride going through Whiskey Like Water up first. And then Rodney Atkins and Delaney Ann will follow them up. So to make sure you hear all the red dirt and country hits we can offer, keep it on Lakes Country 102.1.
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3: 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We are more than just Mets. We are a part of our community. 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
1: Hot and humid weather sticks around through the rest of the week with afternoon highs in low to mid-90s and heat index values up to 105 degrees. A few isolated afternoon storms are possible Thursday and Friday, mainly east of Tulsa. Better rain chances arrive Sunday into Monday as a weak front moves through. From the 2 News Weather Center, I'm meteorologist Annie Brown.
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8: 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You're now listening to KEOK Middays. And are you ready to get back to the country music you want to hear? Well, that's what's up next either way. I've got 4 songs in a row, starting with Thomas Rhett, Ain't a Bad Life, featuring Jordan Davis. Then Trevor Underwood, Post Malone, and Morgan Wallen. And finally, there's Shannon Noah. So make sure you keep it tuned right here to Tahlequah's favorite country station, Lakes Country 102.1.

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1: News. I'm Therese Crowley. A one-of-a-kind jet, says President Trump.
2: We're very proud of this. The country is very proud of it.
1: His first flight on the new custom Air Force One donated by the Emir of Qatar to dedicate the library of a one-of-a-kind president for Teddy Roosevelt in North Dakota, complete with a Rough Rider ceremonial escort when he arrives. A socialist challenge for America 250.
3: We will not wait to take the fight to Donald Trump and the oligarchy.
1: 29-year-old Milot Kiros beat 15-term Congresswoman Diana DeGette in the Colorado Democrat primary. The FBI reportedly has deemed the two initial Nancy Guthrie ransom notes to be fake communications. Unclear if or how that determination was made, but Reuters sources say a deposit was made into the crypto account referenced, and it was not touched. America's listening to Fox News.
4: News of the Radio Oklahoma News Network. I'm Ken Johnson. Oklahoma is one of 27 states with laws stating athletes must compete based on their assigned gender at birth. House Speaker Kyle Hilbert tells us it's always good when the Supreme Court upholds a state law.
5: An issue that you wish you didn't have to legislate, because it is common sense that men shouldn't be participating in girls' sports.
4: Oklahoma's Save Women in Sports Act was passed by the legislature in 2022. U.S. Senator James Lankford telling us that he expects the recent U.S. Supreme Court ruling on birthright citizenship will lead to calls for a 28th Amendment to the U.S. Constitution.
6: There are a lot of people around the country that do not believe that a person who is illegally present in the country automatically can hand citizenship to their children.
4: The High Court ruled 5-4 against the president's order to end birthright citizenship for children. Radio Oklahoma News Network, I'm Ken Johnson.
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10: Hello, hello. Welcome back to KEOK Middays. We just wrapped up the Fox and Radio Oklahoma News Minute. Now that you're well informed, it's time to get back to the country music we're here for. And since we're just past 11 o'clock, it's the top of the hour. So I get to play you guys 5 songs in a row. Included will be Billy Joe Jones, Bubba Wesley, Chris Jansen, and Curtis Grimes. So don't think about touching that dial, because right now is Bo Phillips Band with their song Riverbed. So keep listening to Lakes Country 102.1.

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3: Hot and humid weather sticks around through the rest of the week with afternoon highs in the low to mid-90s and heat index values up to 105 degrees. A few isolated afternoon storms are possible Thursday and Friday, mainly east of Tulsa. Better rain chances arrive Sunday into Monday as a weak front moves through. From the 2 News Weather Center, I'm meteorologist Annie Brown.
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8: 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Now that it's time for more country music, get ready for Vince Gill, When I Call Your Name. Then I've got John Swatmer, Cody Jinks, and Chris Young. So don't think about touching that dial. It's already tuned to Lakes Country 102.1.

When it comes to news, we're first in country. Country News Now. Kenny Chesney's got a new album called Silver Sands Marina coming out this September. Here's a peek into the record.

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0: that was Highway Robbery by Jason Scott in the High Heat. You've been listening to KEOK Midday, so I'm asking you to keep listening while we take a short break. Included in that break will be the 2 News weather forecast. So make sure you pay attention to know exactly how hot Oklahoma plans to get. Then, right after a word from our sponsors, we've got Low Cash, Wrong Hearts up first. Then Addison Malik, Roses and Weeds, and finally Kenny Chesney. 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
3: Hot and humid weather sticks around through the rest of the week with afternoon highs in the low to mid-90s and heat index values up to 105 degrees. A few isolated afternoon storms are possible Thursday and Friday, mainly east of Tulsa. Better rain chances arrive Sunday into Monday as a weak front moves through. From the 2 News Weather Center, I'm meteorologist Annie Brown.
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1: News. I'm Gianna Gelosi. President Trump headed to North Dakota to get a new Teddy Roosevelt Library open and jetted off in a new Air Force One. That was a gift from Qatar.
2: Frankly, we couldn't build a plane like this because we wouldn't be willing to spend the kind of money necessary. They spent top dollar. So the head of Boeing said this is considered the best 747 they've ever built.
1: Fox's Peter Ducey reports from the White House that it comes as his son-in-law Jared Kushner and envoy Steve Witkoff held a second day of indirect talks in Iran. Or with Iran in Qatar.
3: According to the Wall Street Journal, the conversations have centered on whether the U.S. should abandon negotiations and resume full-scale attacks on Iran, the officials said. The president has shown he'll re-engage the Iranians near the Strait of Hormuz when they fire upon tankers there.
1: And it's a win-or-go-home game for the U.S. today at the World Cup. They play at 8 p.m. Eastern. 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
4: News of the Radio Oklahoma News Network, I'm Ken Johnson. A fireworks stand in Broken Arrow is back open after an accidental electrical fire destroyed thousands of dollars of inventory and burned to the ground nearly 2 weeks ago. The owners are hoping the 4th of July weekend will help make up for the days of lost sales. The recent Supreme Court ruling on birthright citizenship is likely to summon calls for a constitutional amendment to clarify the 14th Amendment. Senator James Lankford says it is a slow process.
5: I would expect this one would start as well, but it would also take decades to be able to get through the process. We'll see what that looks like and what the attitude of the American people are all around the country.
4: The High Court ruled a child of foreign nationals, regardless of their immigration status, born in the U.S., is an American citizen. Radio Oklahoma News Network. I'm Ken Johnson.
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13: Hello and welcome back to KEOK Middays. We just wrapped up the break, and now it's time to get back to country music. So get ready for 20 to 30 minutes of nonstop hits, because I've got five in a row coming your way. Starting with Brandon Ryder with the song Haggard. Then it's David Lewis, Randall King, Luke Combs, and then Texas High Road. So make sure you keep listening right here, because I've also got my Guess Who segment coming up after the next break. And this week's number one on the Texas Regional Radio Report is Jamie Richards. So if you want to learn all about him, make sure you tune back in to Lakes Country 102.1.

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2: Summer heat out of summer through your Wednesday afternoon, highs in the mid-90s, feel like temperature near 100, staying dry with mostly clear skies today. Down to a low into the upper 70s tonight, a few pop-up thundershowers possible Thursday afternoon with highs again in the mid-90s. We'll keep a low chance of a few pop-up thunderstorms through the holiday weekend with highs in the 90s. In the 2 News Weather Center, I'm meteorologist Mike Grogan.
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7: Hello and welcome back to KEOK Middays. My name is Christian, and I'm your host as always from 10 to 2 p.m. It's time for our weekly segment called Guess Who. This is the segment where I feature an artist on the Texas regional charts to tell you who they are and what they're known for. There are hundreds of red dirt and country artists out there, and that number only keeps growing. So to keep up with who's who, keep listening to KEOK Middays. This week's featured artist is Jamie Richards. Jamie was born right here in Oklahoma and was raised on his parents' dairy farm. That's where he credits learning his father's work ethics and his mother's love for music. As a kid, he learned to sing and play gospel songs through his mom, and as he grew older, he only became more in love with country music as a whole. At 26 years old, he decided to take a big shot at Nashville, Tennessee. After he moved over there, he worked constructions just to make ends meet, but ended up making his breakthrough with Music City Records. There, he began writing songs for people like Cody Jinks, Hal Ketchum, and Kevin Fowler. And after 5 years of writing songs, he was eager to make his mark as an artist. So in 2001, he began traveling around Nashville and Houston, playing all the shows he could. Until eventually in 2002, he made his first full-length album titled No Regrets, giving him 2 top 10 singles on the Texas regional charts back in 2005. Since then, he's released 8 full albums and 25 radio singles, 14 of which has hit number 1 on the Texas regional radio chart. And now, of course, his newest song, Somewhere in the Middle, has just made number 15. Jamie is also currently working on a brand new album that he wants to release in 2026, so make sure you're paying attention to what he's releasing. If you want to see him live, he's currently only in Texas at the moment, but it looks like he's pretty close being in Fort Worth on July 25th. Now that you know a little more about him, let's hear his fantastic singing voice, because I'm starting our next song block, starting with Jamie Richards, Somewhere in the Middle. Then it's Casey Musgraves, Russell Dickerson, and then Shania Twain. So for all the best information on all your favorite artists, keep it on Lakes Country 102.1.

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A schedule change for Oklahoma football. They have announced that their season opening game against UTEP is no longer going to take place on Saturday, September 5th. Instead, it's going to be one day early. They are going to play Friday night football, and it's going to take place on Friday, September 4th. Their only other Friday night regular season home game came 2 years ago against Temple, a game they won by a 51-3 score. Baseball, the Rangers, they beat the Guardians yesterday. 6-3 series continues tonight. Jacob deGrom on the mound. Cardinals were off yesterday. Tonight,

0: They are in Atlanta for a matchup against the Braves. Lefty Matthew Liberatore on the mound. He enters 3-5.
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0: That was Chaser Crouch with Daybreak Heartbreak. You've been listening to KEOK Middays. And now we're going on a small break. But don't think about going anywhere. Included in that break will be the 2 News weather forecast. Then after our sponsors, you can look forward to even more country music. Starting with Little Big Town and their song Pontoon. Then it's Shane Smith and the Saints, Corey Kent, and finally Mark Chestnut. 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
3: Summer heat out of summer through your Wednesday afternoon. Highs in the mid-90s. Feel like temperature near 100, staying dry with mostly clear skies today. Down to a low into the upper 70s tonight. A few pop-up thundershowers possible Thursday afternoon with highs again in the mid-90s. We'll keep a low chance of a few pop-up thundershowers through the holiday weekend with highs in the 90s. In the 2 News Weather Center, I'm meteorologist Mike Grogan.
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4: News. I'm Therese Crowley. President Trump on the first flight of his one-of-a-kind Air Force One donated by the Emir of Qatar, discussing round two of Iran talks in Qatar today.
5: They've had very good meetings, and we'll see. We hit them very hard for three nights, as you know, but we're getting along very well. So I call it the denuclearization, and it's all taking place. It's all going well.
4: And while he arrives in Medora, North Dakota, to dedicate the Teddy Roosevelt Presidential Library, stunning sight on the New York skyline, a couple of masked climbers looking like a wedding topper scaled the spire of the Empire State Building with a black flag and white letters reading, "When the power of love beats the love of power, the world knows peace." The FBI has no comment on reports that it's deemed the two initial Nancy Guthrie ransom notes to be fake communications. 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
6: News of the Radio Oklahoma News Network, I'm Ken Johnson. It was standing room only at the Inola City Council meeting last night. The five-hour meeting was over the council considering a six-month moratorium on construction of the controversial aluminum smelter. After an executive session, they approved a 60-day moratorium. A federal lawsuit seeks to stop a portion of a toll road expansion, which would link I-44 south of Oklahoma City to I-35. News 9's Lacey Lowry with details.
7: Pike Off OTA is suing OTA and four federal agencies, saying this turnpike project does not have the proper environmental protection permits and violates federal law. The Turnpike Authority denies any wrongdoing and says it has worked closely with several regulatory agencies as required to ensure that the East-West Corridor is in compliance with all laws.
6: Radio Oklahoma News Network, I'm Ken Johnson.
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10: 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We come from different neighborhoods, different backgrounds. 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Everyone deserves to be heard. 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
11: Howdy there, and welcome back to KEOK Middays. That last segment just wrapped up our break, so get excited for five songs in a row coming up right now. In my list, I've got William Clark Green, Bree Bagwell, Nate Smith, and The Great Divide. 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
1: 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And now, your official 2 News weather forecast.
2: Summer heat out of summer through your Wednesday afternoon. Highs in the mid-90s. Feel like temperature near 100. Staying dry with mostly clear skies today. Down to a low into the upper 70s tonight. A few pop-up thundershowers possible Thursday afternoon with highs again in the mid-90s. We'll keep a low chance of a few pop-up thundershowers through the holiday weekend with highs in the 90s. In the 2 News Weather Center, I'm meteorologist Mike Grogan.
3: 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Starting April 6th, the John Hare Cultural Center and Kitua Museum proudly presents its first ever visual art exhibit, Kitua Storytelling Through Art. We're honoring the legacy of two remarkable Kitua tribal members, the late Ed Ratcliffe and artist Roger Loftus. 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
5: 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Are you ready to get back into more country music? I hope so, because that's exactly what's going to happen. When Thomas Rhett, Life Changes, starts up first. Then I've got Dylan Gossett, Sundance Head, and Lainey Wilson. 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

equipment that can warn you during emergencies has been tested. If this had been an actual emergency, such as severe weather, official messages would have followed the alert tone. KEOK serves the Tahlequah area. This concludes this test of the emergency alert system.

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0: That was Third Row George Strait by Frank Ray. Thank you for listening to KEOK Middays. My name is Christian, and I've been your host. But now it's time to wrap up the show because we're getting close to 2 o'clock. But first, we have one more break coming up. And after, there's 4 songs in a row for you to enjoy. Starting with Gavin Attic, Never Call Again. Then it's Timothy Howes, Grant Gilbert, and Alan Jackson. But there's still more country music all day long when TJ Wicks takes over as your next host. He's going to kick it into overdrive with even more red dirt and country hits. So make sure you keep listening right here to Lakes Country 102.1.
1: 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And now, your official 2 News weather forecast.
2: Summer heat out of simmer through your Wednesday afternoon. Highs in the mid-90s. Feel like temperature near 100. Staying dry with mostly clear skies today. Down to a low into the upper 70s tonight. A few pop-up thundershowers possible Thursday afternoon with highs again in the mid-90s. We'll keep a low chance of a few pop-up thundershowers through the holiday weekend with highs in the 90s. In the 2 News Weather Center, I'm meteorologist Mike Grogan.
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1: News. I'm John Saucier. U.S. negotiators are in Qatar for talks with mediators as the United States and Iran work towards a peace deal before the current 60-day ceasefire expires. Vice President J.D. Vance says, in the meantime, technical talks are going well.
2: It's already started in an amazing direction. We've got now oil at $68. We've got gas prices starting to come down. But really just ensuring that we continue to make the progress on that. And that's what they're focused on.
1: The Justice Department going after the Venezuelan gang Tren de Aragua. And Acting Attorney General Todd Blanche announcing the filing of charges against a series of alleged members of this group.
3: This morning in Chicago, federal and local law enforcement charged three alleged TDA members on a criminal complaint charging the brutal murder of another victim in the Chicago area.
1: The Trump administration designating this gang as a foreign terrorist organization on the first day of the president's second term. 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
7: News from the Radio Oklahoma News Network. I'm David McCollum. A 19-year-old man will now serve life without parole following a double murder last year at a marijuana grow in Garvin County. Wyatt Collins received the sentence after pleading guilty to two counts of first-degree murder and one count of first-degree burglary. He and a then 16-year-old boy were identified as suspects in the shooting. Along with family gatherings, cookouts, and fireworks displays celebrating Independence Day comes an enhanced risk of traumatic injury. OU Health Burn Coordinator Denny Wilson-Lober says sparklers can be particularly dangerous.
8: The thing about sparklers is that if we bake cookies at 350 degrees, sparklers are 1,800 degrees. You don't hand that to a child.
7: Wilson-Lober says in case of a burn, run water on the burn, take off any clothing or jewelry near the affected area, and get immediate medical care. More on these stories at RadioOklahomaNews.com. For the Radio Oklahoma News Network, I'm David McCollum.
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12: 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This is TJ Wicks. 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We're going to kick off today's show with Sandy June, Hayden Haddock, Hardy, and Chase Harden. But we're going to kick it off with the 5150 by Mr. Dirks Bentley. So don't you go anywhere. 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

0: Case Harden with On Again Tonight, who got to go open the show last week for Braxton Keith. So be on the lookout for old Case Harden out there burning up the highways and byways. We've got Cam Allen, Ronnie Bowen, Haley Withers, and John Morgan coming up here on Lakes Country 102.1.
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3: Summer heat at a simmer through your Wednesday afternoon. Highs in the mid-90s. Feel like temperature near 100. Staying dry with mostly clear skies today. Down to a low into the upper 70s tonight. A few pop-up thundershowers possible Thursday afternoon with highs again in the mid-90s. We'll keep a low chance of a few pop-up thundershowers through the holiday weekend with highs in the 90s. In the 2 News Weather Center, I'm meteorologist Mike Grogan.
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0: Kid Myself by John Morgan. Hey, y'all, this is TJ Wicks. You are listening to Lakes Country 102.1. Hope you guys are kicking off July the right way with us. We've got Wade Bowen, Stoney LaRue, and Ken Foe coming up. So don't you guys go anywhere. 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

0: Senior Rita by Ken Foe. Hey, y'all, this is TJ Wicks. You're listening to Lakes Country 102.1. Oh, things are going by today pretty well. Looks like it's a pretty nice day out there. We've got Luke Combs, Prophets and Outlaws, Jimmy Allen, and Parma Lee coming up. So don't you guys go anywhere. You just keep it right here on Lakes Country 102.1.
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2: Summer heat out of summer through your Wednesday afternoon. Highs in the mid-90s. Feel like temperature near 100, staying dry with mostly clear skies today. Down to a low into the upper 70s tonight. A few pop-up thundershowers possible Thursday afternoon with highs again in the mid-90s. We'll keep a low chance of a few pop-up thunderstorms through the holiday weekend with highs in the 90s. In the 2 News Weather Center, I'm meteorologist Mike Grogan.
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1: Fox News, I'm Tom Graham. Vice President J.D. Vance says it's up to Tehran as talks continue with Qatar. Mediators are attempting to work out a permanent peace deal between the U.S. and Iran.
2: If they try to rebuild their nuclear program, if they try to start shooting at commercial vessels again, that's going to change our calculus. But right now, what the president has said is go and make a deal, go and negotiate in good faith, and that's what he's empowered us to do.
1: New round of talks come after the U.S. and Iran traded strikes last weekend. Sizzling temperatures gripping the central eastern U.S. ahead of the 4th of July holiday. New Jersey Governor Mikey Sherrill.
3: This is not the type of heat wave we've seen in a while. This, I think the last time was about 14 years ago. This is extreme, extreme heat.
1: More than 65 million people across 20 states forecast to reach temperatures of 100 degrees or more this week. 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
8: News from the Radio Oklahoma News Network, I'm David McCollum. IMSA issues its second medical heat alert of the summer. The alert comes as highs in the 90s and triple digits return to Oklahoma for the 4th of July holiday. Officials recommend hydrating, limiting time outdoors, avoiding peak temperature times, and taking breaks to avoid heat-related illnesses. They also say you should wear loose-fitting, light-colored clothing. Recent heavy rains in northeast Oklahoma means lots of water in the Arkansas River Basin. The Army Corps of Engineers say they are now releasing more than 60,000 cubic feet per second of water from Keystone Dam. That's the highest release rate since the 2019 floods. It means areas downstream, like Muskogee, are likely to see some lowland flooding until river levels subside this weekend. More on these stories at RadioOklahomaNews.com. For the Radio Oklahoma News Network, I'm David McCollum.
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11: 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With Ralph's recent retirement, he has handed the reins to me. 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
12: 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This is TJ Wicks. You're listening to the Overdrive here on Lakes Country 102.1. We've got five straight songs kick off the hour. We got Mike Ryan, James Land, Dylan Scott, and Aaron Loy. But we're going to kick it off with Broken Heartsville by Joe Nichols. So don't you guys go anywhere. Keep it right here on Lakes Country 102.1.

0: Cowgirl by Aaron Loy. Hey guys, this is TJ Wicks. Well, yesterday I was able to go down to Dallas and go check out a World Cup match for the first time, which was pretty interesting. Very blessed to be able to do that. Anyway, up next we've got Lori Morgan, Roland Witt, and Jake Bush coming up. So don't you guys go anywhere. Don't you kick it all around. 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
3: Summer heat out of simmer through your Wednesday afternoon. Highs in the mid-90s. Feel like temperature near 100. Staying dry with mostly clear skies today. Down to a low into the upper 70s tonight. A few pop-up thundershowers possible Thursday afternoon with highs again in the mid-90s. We'll keep a low chance of a few pop-up thundershowers through the holiday weekend with highs in the 90s. In the 2 News Weather Center, I'm meteorologist Mike Grogan.
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0: Ends of the Earth by Tom Myers. Man, that kid has absolutely been killing it lately. Hey, y'all, we've got Till You Ride, Randy Rogers Band, and Daryl Perry coming up here on the Overdrive. So just keep it right here on Lakes Country 102.1.
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0: If You Know, You Know by Daryl Perry. Hey, y'all, this is TJ Wicks. You are listening to Lakes Country 102.1. We've got Dustin Lynch, Trevor Underwood, Luke Prater, and Low Cash. So don't you go anywhere. You guys are listening to the best country around here on Lakes Country 102.1.
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2: Summer heat out of summer through your Wednesday afternoon. Highs in the mid-90s. Feel like temperature near 100, staying dry with mostly clear skies today. Down to a low into the upper 70s tonight. A few pop-up thundershowers possible Thursday afternoon with highs again in the mid-90s. We'll keep a low chance of a few pop-up thundershowers through the holiday weekend with highs in the 90s. In the 2 News Weather Center, I'm meteorologist Mike Grogan.
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0: Fox News, I'm John Saucier. President Trump paying a visit to the Theodore Roosevelt Presidential Library in Medora, North Dakota today, ahead of its official opening. Mr. Trump reflecting on the former president.
3: It's amazing how he came about. Whole different set of lives, he said. So it's been really very inspiring. They've done a fantastic job with the museum.
0: All living presidents invited to the library's grand opening, which is scheduled for July 4th. U.S. negotiators in Qatar talking with mediators as the U.S. and Iran work toward a final peace deal before a ceasefire extension expires. Vice President J.D. Vance credits the military for making the peace talks possible.
4: But why do we engage in negotiation? Because of you, it's not out of weakness, but it's out of strength.
0: Well, a new round of talks come after the U.S. and Iran traded strikes last week, and Iran had attacked ships passing through the Strait of Hormuz and repeated claims their country controls that waterway. America's listening to Fox News.
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6: News from the Radio Oklahoma News Network. I'm David McCollum. A survey by Enclave Bioactives names Oklahoma the fifth most stressful state in which to live. The ranking considered depression rates, self-reported health status, and physical activity levels. West Virginia, Kentucky, Arkansas, and Louisiana joined Oklahoma as the top five most stressful states. An ODOT worker is killed after being struck by a vehicle in Kiowa County. ODOT workers were mowing on U.S. Highway 62, about 5 miles west of Snyder. One of the workers was standing next to an ODOT truck on the westbound shoulder of the highway when he was struck and killed. The victim's identity has not been released. A Lawton man is jailed on multiple child sex abuse charges. Andrew Wyatt is charged with first-degree rape, 2 counts of child sexual abuse, and lewd or indecent acts with a child under 16. Prosecutors allege the abuse began when the victim was 8 and continued for nearly 10 years. More on these stories at RadioOklahomaNews.com. For the Radio Oklahoma News Network, I'm David McCollum.
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10: 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We got Billy Joe Jones, Pat Green, George Beers, and Jenna Paulette. But we're going to kick it off with the Chief, Drink in My Hand. So don't you guys go anywhere. 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

0: Well, good afternoon, y'all. That was High Noon by Jenna Paulette. Hey, y'all, we've got ourselves a great batch of music coming up here on the Overdrive. We've got Miranda Lambert, Bernie Nelson, Cody Johnson, who just released a brand new album over the weekend, and Bailey Zimmerman. So don't you guys go anywhere. 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
2: 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And now, your official 2 News weather forecast.
3: Summer heat out of simmer through your Wednesday afternoon. Highs in the mid-90s. Feel like temperature near 100. Staying dry with mostly clear skies today. Down to a low into the upper 70s tonight. A few pop-up thundershowers possible Thursday afternoon with highs again in the mid-90s. We'll keep a low chance of a few pop-up thundershowers through the holiday weekend with highs in the 90s. In the 2 News Weather Center, I'm meteorologist Mike Grogan.
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0: Chevy Silverado by Bailey Zimmerman. Hey y'all, this is TJ Wicks. You are listening to Wicks Country 102.1. We're rolling right along here on the Overdrive, which you can catch us here every Monday through Friday from 2 to 7. We've got Seth Cannon, Alan Jackson, and Chuck Wimmer coming up. So don't you guys go anywhere. Keep it right here on Wicks Country 102.1.
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3: Papa Roach was in Victory Lane with me, and I got to meet him. He gave me the guitar.
2: Hi, my name is Brad Gilley, and welcome to Texas Motor Speedway's Total Access Today. Last year, Ryan Blaney won four races on the Cup Series schedule, but it took him to race number 14 at Nashville Super Speedway to pick up his first of the season. And one of the long-standing traditions at Nashville Super Speedway is that when you go to Victory Lane there, you get a brand new Gibson Custom Shop Les Paul guitar, which is built right in Nashville. And even though Blaney waited through the first half of the regular season before getting his win, what he remembers most is not just the guitar, but also who he met in Victory Lane and a nice little gift from sponsor Cracker Barrel.
3: The kid and me enjoyed, Papa Roach was in Victory Lane with me, and I got to meet him. He gave me the guitar, and just a cool guy. I liked his music as a kid, and super nice guy. So that was pretty cool in Victory Lane. And then the rocking chair. I got rocking chairs from that from Cracker Barrel. So that was cool. They're on my front porch. They are our sitting chairs when my wife and I sit on the front porch. So, a lot of cool things, kind of little gifts that I got. But being Papa Roach is pretty cool. I enjoyed it.
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4: When it comes to news, we're first in country. Country News Now. Kenny Chesney's got a new album called Silver Sands Marina coming out this September. Here's a peek into the record.

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1: 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It's our motivation. We are more than just Mets. We are a part of our community. 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

0: Ask You by Chuck Wimmer. Hey, y'all, this is TJ Wicks. 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We've got Vincent Mason, Addison Malik, Brooke Graham, and Robert Earl Keane, which Robert Earl Keane just had a song of his cut by the Turnpike Troubadours recently with Sierra Farrell. So anyway, got some REK coming up after the break here on Lakes Country 102.1.
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2: Seasonally hot and humid conditions will prevail all the way through the holiday weekend, with those temperatures running just a bit above the average for this time of year. We'll start things out on Thursday morning, mid to upper 70s. Work our way up in the mid-90s for highs in the afternoon. Heat index values into low 100s with a slight chance of a pop-up shower or storm. In the 2 News Weather Center, I'm Chief Meteorologist Michael Sager.
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1: Fox News, I'm Tom Graham. Record-breaking temperatures gripping several states ahead of the 4th of July holiday.
2: More than 65 million people across 20 states could see temperatures top 100 degrees this week. Forecasters are expecting Friday heat indices of 105 in Raleigh, North Carolina, 109 in Memphis, Tennessee, and 110 in Washington, D.C.
1: Fox's Tanya J. Powers, California drivers getting hit with an additional gas tax. Fox's William Longines in L.A.
3: Today's increase is only 2 cents, but that brings the state gas tax to 63 cents a gallon. When you add in other environmental fees and taxes, the state adds $1.20 to every gallon of gas sold.
1: AAA puts California's average for a gallon of regular gas at $5.41. That is the highest gas price average in the country. 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
4: News on the Radio Oklahoma News Network. I'm Trey Davis. Oklahoma hospitals are facing a 20% cut in Medicaid funding used to offset losses associated with treating Medicaid patients. The Oklahoma Healthcare Authority informed federal regulators of its planned $218 million cut. The move caught the Oklahoma Hospital Association and lawmakers off guard. The reimbursement cut has lawmakers reviewing the agency's fiscal health. Following an internal investigation of a May 22nd incident at Burnt Cabin Marina, the Tahlequah City Council voted Wednesday to fire Assistant Police Chief Dexter Scott. An alleged off-duty incident damaged an inflatable attraction following an argument by two men attempting to bring outside alcohol into a marina restaurant. A survey by Enclave Bioactives names Oklahoma the nation's fifth most stressful state in which to live. For more on these and other stories, visit RadioOklahomaNews.com. I'm Trey Davis on the Radio Oklahoma News Network.
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8: 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We've got David Lewis, Aaron Watson, Josh Ross, Sundance Head. But we're going to kick it off with Why You Wanna by Jenna Kramer. So don't you guys go anywhere. 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
1: Well, he still talks about you, about how you broke his heart, about how you took away

0: Jenna Deer by Sundance Head. Hey, y'all, this is DJ Wicks. You're listening to Lakes Country 102.1. Hope you guys have some great plans coming up for the 4th of July. Anyway, we've got Garth Brooks, Greg Swan, and Tim McGraw and Ella Langley coming up. So don't you guys go anywhere. Don't you change that dial. 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
1: 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Why aren't you bugging?
2: 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That's what they do. They help people understand their insurance and not bugging out about it. Now quit bugging and say the jingle.
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6: Seasonally hot and humid conditions will prevail all the way through the holiday weekend, with those temperatures running just a bit above the average for this time of year. We'll start things out on Thursday morning, mid to upper 70s. Work our way up into the mid-90s for highs in the afternoon. Heat index values into the low 100s with a slight chance of a pop-up shower or storm. 2 News Weather Center, I'm Chief Meteorologist Michael Sager.
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0: Be Here by Ella Langley. For all you Ella fellas out there, we've got Jamie Richards, Faith Hill, and Roses and Weeds coming up on the Overdrive. So keep it right here on Lakes Country 102.1.
1: Loving people and working hard. 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
2: 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Oklahoma State men's basketball. Cashing out has filed a lawsuit against the NCAA after the NCAA canceled his eligibility waivers. That's according to On Three. He is requesting an injunction from a Payne County judge in order to be eligible for the 2026-2027 season. Moving to Oklahoma football, their first game this year is going to be against UTEP. That game had originally been scheduled for Saturday, September 5th, but Oklahoma has announced they are moving it to a Friday night game. So instead, it's going to kick off on Friday, September 4th at 7 o'clock. Baseball yesterday, Rangers over Cleveland 6-3. Series continues tonight. 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

0: from the Rise and Shine Show with me, Shane Brennan. For many years, Ralph Lynch and Baker's Furniture have invited you to join them for community chat. With Ralph's recent retirement, he has handed the reins to me. 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

0: It's You by Roses and Weeds. Hey, y'all, this is T.J. Wicks. You are listening to Lakes Country Water 2.1. Up next on the Overdrive, we got Justin Moore, Shane Smith and the Saints, Joe Nichols, and Leanne Womack. So don't you guys go anywhere. Don't you change that dial. 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
1: 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And now, your official 2 News weather forecast.
2: Seasonally hot and humid conditions will prevail all the way through the holiday week, with those temperatures running just a bit above the average for this time of year. We'll start things out on Thursday morning, mid to upper 70s. Work our way up into the mid-90s for highs in the afternoon. Heat index values into the low 100s with a slight chance of a pop-up shower or storm. The 2 News Weather Center, I'm Chief Meteorologist Michael Sager.
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1: Fox News, I'm John Saucier. Democratic Socialist Milad Kiros defeating 15-term incumbent Representative Diana Degette in last night's Colorado Democratic primary, the latest in a wave of successes for progressive challengers during a dedication ceremony at the Theodore Roosevelt Presidential Library in Medora, North Dakota. President Trump framing their platforms as a radical threat to the nation.
2: Because it's like a cancer that spreads, and you better stop it fast. We will never let the United States become a communist country.
1: In her victory speech, Kiros vowed to abolish ICE. The Supreme Court struck down President Trump's executive order limiting birthright citizenship this week. Speaking after a visit to Naval Air Station Oceana in Virginia Beach, Vice President J.D. Vance criticized that decision.
3: It was 5-4. Sometimes the Supreme Court makes mistakes. We're going to try to correct that mistake, but nobody's perfect, including the Supreme Court.
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6: News on the Radio Oklahoma News Network, I'm Trey Davis. An ODOT worker is killed after being struck by a vehicle in Kiowa County. ODOT workers were mowing on U.S. Highway 72 about 5 miles west of Snyder. One of the workers was standing next to an ODOT truck on the westbound shoulder of the highway when he was struck and killed. A warning from DEQ about eating too many fish from state lakes. Radio Oklahoma's Ken Johnson has the story.
7: There are 76 lakes in Oklahoma where fish may have high levels of mercury. That's the bad news. The good news is the advisories mostly focus on warning sensitive populations about eating too many certain types and sizes of fish. The sensitive population is defined as children up to age 15, pregnant or nursing mothers, and women of childbearing age.
6: 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I'm Trey Davis on the Radio Oklahoma News Network.
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10: 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Even though we're one green country, our stories are very different. We come from different neighborhoods, different backgrounds. We have different experiences. That's why we're listening to you, digging deeper, getting answers, celebrating, giving back, and sharing your stories. Everyone deserves to be heard. That's 2 News Oklahoma.
11: Well, hey, y'all, this is TJ Wicks. We're going to kick off the last hour of the Overdrive with five straight songs on Lakes Country 102.1. We've got William Clark Green, Trent Cowie, Caden Brown, and Jackson Wendell. But we're going to go ahead and kick it off with Amarillo Sky by Jason Aldean. So don't you guys go anywhere. 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

0: Drunk Words Are Sober Thoughts by Jackson Wendell. He's going to be out on the tour this summer with Mr. Parker McCollum. So if you guys can find tickets to that, I think it would be a pretty dang good show. We've got James Robert Webb, Darren Morris Band, Randy Rogers, and Kenny Chesney coming up. So don't you go anywhere. Don't you change that dial. 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
4: Seasonally hot and humid conditions will prevail all the way through the holiday weekend, with those temperatures running just a bit above the average for this time of year. We'll start things out on Thursday morning, mid to upper 70s. Work our way up into the mid-90s for highs in the afternoon. Heat index values into the low 100s with a slight chance of a pop-up shower or storm. In the 2 News Weather Center, I'm Chief Meteorologist Michael Sager.
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5: Last year, Dirk Bentley headlined Nashville's annual 4th of July show, and he told me why he chose to work on a holiday.
6: Yeah, this is I've never done the 4th of July. I'm usually out in Colorado, and just doing. I haven't played in the 4th of July for a long time because I got kids, and I always just kind of wanted to be a participant or be a fan of 4th of July and watch the parades and do the stuff we've been doing for a while. But my kids are all got stuff going on. They're all doing stuff, hockey camps and theater camps. And so, all right, I'm off. I'm going to go back to Nashville and be part of this fun celebration. 10 years ago, Nashville was not the mecca that it is now. I mean, I can't think of a more fun place to celebrate 4th of July than Nashville, Tennessee. And to get a chance to, to have that spot and kind of make it what we want to make it and kind of party we want to make it, a real Nashville country kind of party, it's going to be really fun. So, it's an honor to have that position and that opportunity, and we're going to take it seriously and try to deliver on and make America proud.
5: Well, this year, Dirk Bentley has taken the weekend off. He will be back on the road, though, next week. For those dates, go to dirks.com. I'm Lon Helton, and tomorrow, Luke Bryan remembers his small town 4th of July on Country's Inside Track.
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4: We're going to close out with a song by one of our mentors past, Mr. Bob Childers. This is the Outlaw Band. God bless you.

0: Midnight Blues by Celestial Alcozer. Hey, y'all, this is TJ Wicks. I'm going to wind down the show today, but I'll be back tomorrow. So I'm going to leave y'all with Riley Green, Timothy Howells, Billy Joe Jones, and Josh Woodard. So don't you guys go anywhere, but I'll see y'all tomorrow here on Lakes Country 102.1.
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3: Seasonally hot and humid conditions will prevail all the way through the holiday weekend, with those temperatures running just a bit above the average for this time of year. We'll start things out on Thursday morning, mid to upper 70s. Work our way up into the mid-90s for highs in the afternoon. Heat index values into the low 100s with a slight chance of a pop-up shower or storm. At the 2 News Weather Center, I'm Chief Meteorologist Michael Sager.
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